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Always live on that iHeartRadio app. If you want to wrap up summer with an epic trip, how about a trip to Vegas? I'll tell you how you can score one and $1,000. I'll tell you how. Just a couple of songs away. Right now, we got Alex Warren with Ordinary.

It was Memorial Day. I blinked, and now we're 2 weeks into August. Like, I really don't know where summer went. It's KDWB. Before it actually wraps up, though, why not go on one last trip to Vegas? A trip or two to our iHeartRadio Music Festival. Cardi B's going to be there. BTS, Zara Larsson, Vincent Boone, and why not you and your best friend? We got a trip or two and a grand up for grabs with Val and Colt and Jenny tomorrow morning, 9:20.

0: Mackenzie and Blaine, you are kind of a genius. It's KDWB. So on first dates, you don't do dinner, only drinks. And why is that?
1: Because what if I don't like you?
0: So valid. Then you don't have to sit through dinner. If this

rarely are they doing something really cool. The Jonas Brothers are actually making history. It's 101.3 KDWB. They have got something really excited on the way, and I'll tell you what it is. It's coming up next. Right now, we got Jenny, Tame Impala with Dracula.

Hey, it's Fallon, Colt, and Jenny. We had an all-new War of the Roses today, and in case you missed it, she expected her husband to go fishing with a buddy at a cabin until she sees a notification from a vacation rental in a totally different location. Is he cheating?

nothing worse than going into the weekend and you're like, oh, I have no plans, but we want to help you out. It's KDWB, Ed Sheeran, going to be hitting up US Bank Stadium on Saturday. And Fallon, Colt, and Jenny have your shot to score tickets every single hour starting tomorrow morning, 7:35.

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3: 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Number one song in the Twin Cities on a Thursday night. Bella Kay taking the top spot with I Love It, I Love It, I Love It.

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And you could be there to see it in person. We got a trip or two and a grand up for grabs tomorrow morning, 9:20 here on KDW.

number. My Body Isn't Ready on 101.3 KDWB. He's so good. I mean, Taylor Swift literally called him, like, what, the songwriter of a generation? And you could check him out live in person in LA. Yeah, we got a trip to check him out up for grabs right now. 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

What's up? It's Savannah on the Twin Cities number one hit music station with Fallon Colt and Jenny in the Morning, and always live anywhere on that free iHeartRadio app. Zara Larsson's body went viral after her Lollapalooza set because the girl looked amazing, and now she's dropping her workout routine. I'll tell you what's in it. It's just a few songs away, but right now, Olivia Dean, Man I Need.

Zara Larsson absolutely served body at Lollapalooza, and the internet is like, girl, drop the routine. It's KDWB. Her workout, basically being on tour. She's like, yeah, I'm lazy. I don't like to hit the gym. And I mean, hey, fair enough.

Somebody just like actually give her a crown because Rihanna is queen. It's 101.3 KDWB. Her latest photo shoot, I mean, a masterpiece. I'll tell you what it was for next.

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0: 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It's KDWB, Lexi in St. Paul. What trend did you give up on?
1: I gave up on making sourdough bread. 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

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Plus, if you're looking for the perfect Saturday night plans, I totally got you. I'll tell you what's going down and how you can go for free. It's coming up in just a few. But first, it's Olivia Dean, Man I Need.

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show dreams are about to come true, and literally nobody is talking about it. Like, what is going on? It's a 101.3 KDWB. I might have just made an absolutely massive discovery, and it would lead to the best reality show collab ever. We'll break it all down.

0: Both of my worlds are colliding, and I don't think I can handle it. It's 101.3 KDWB. It's Savannah. So the other night, I'm just hanging out in bed, scrolling through my Instagram, and I come across a post from the Instagram gossip account, Dumois. And I'm like, oh, that's Alex Earle. I know she's been in Ibiza. She's in Sardinia now. And I see her. I forget if it was like a floaty or a paddleboard, but she was floating on something right next to a yacht. And I zoom in on the yachty, and it's Fraser Ollander from Below Deck. And if you know Below Deck, you know my guy Fraser. He's a legend. He's an icon. I'm obsessed with him. And the fact that they were on the same boat, I'm like, wait a minute. Is Alex Earle going to be on Below Deck? Because she's now going to have her reality show, Earle Meets World. He's clearly on Below Deck. This could be the perfect collab, and them in the same room is all the energy that I need in my life. And what kills me is the first thing I do is go to the comment section to see if anybody's freaking out over this. And nobody's talking about Fraser and Alex being in the same place or the fact that maybe they're shooting an episode of Below Deck. I mean, what are the odds of this? What are the actual odds? I don't know. Maybe I'm crazy. If you would love to see this collab, like, please make me feel better that I'm not the only one talking about it. Hit me up on Instagram at Real Savannah G. I'm literally about to explode.
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So close to the weekend, you can actually taste it. It's 101.3 KDWB. It's Savannah. I am out of here. I'll be back tomorrow night. We can celebrate the weekend together. But right now, Sarah Larson, Midnight Sun.

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2: So close to Friday. What's good? It's Angelina in for Crystal on the new hit list. Swifties, we're going to kick it off with Taylor Swift. I knew it. I knew you.

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2: 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I love beaches. 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
1: Nami and Crystal both getting sick this week. She completely lost her voice, though. So I'm filling in. I'm at Angelina on air. Stupid song, Olivia Rodrigo on the new hit list.

The Twin Cities number one hit music station, 101.3 KDWB. How to put some soul in your life. Especially getting into the weekend. We're almost there. Teddy Swims, Mr. Know-It-All. I'm Angelina. The new hit list, your number one 40 music discovery. I already said it earlier, but let me remind you. Go watch Audrey Hubbard's Tiny Desk. She killed it. We've been saying our girl's a star, okay? Got to repost it for you.

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1: Angelina here in for Crystal. Appreciate you hanging out, discovering new music with me. We'll be back tomorrow night, same place, same time. The new hit list, it's been so real. Leaving you with Ariana Grande, Hate That I Made You Love Me.

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0: We just don't want you to regret it. We have to talk about Gianna's new tattoo, where it is, and what it is. Talk more next.

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0: 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It's Mikey V, my big bro Frankie V, and our best friend Gianna.
1: You guys have been roasting me all day. Yeah. I got a tattoo this morning. It's Tinkerbell. I like Disney. Leave me alone.
0: We just don't want you to regret it someday.
1: Mm-hmm.
0: Megan, what's a tattoo that you've gotten that you regretted?
2: I did the cliche thing. I got a now ex-boyfriend's name on me.
1: I
2: thought we were going to last forever. Blah, blah, blah.
0: What's his name?
2: Xavier. So not even like something simple like Matt. Or something.
0: Good luck hitting up Tinder to find another Xavier.

Yes, yes, yes. Hey, it's Fallon, Colt, and Jenny on 101.3 KDWB coming up this morning. Hopefully, we're spending your money together. Just kidding. We do have Ed Sheeran tickets for you to win. 7:35, 8:35, and 9:35. Your final chances to win.

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1: Did you guys ever watch How to Catch a Predator with Chris Hansen?
0: Oh my God, yes.
1: Yeah, so for those that don't know, Chris Hansen's a journalist. He works for like Dateline NBC. And back in the 2000s, he did the show called To Catch a Predator, where he literally caught grown men trying to talk to young teens or even like children online.
0: It was terrible. And they would always try and like sweep their way out of it. Like, oh, I didn't mean to.
1: Yeah.
0: I was on my video games. I'm like, dude, you are disgusting.
1: It's so sickening, but Chris Hansen would always get them. Get them arrested. There's now a movie coming out about this. They're making it into a movie.
0: I love that.
1: Yeah, long time coming. And the best part is Robert Pattinson is playing Chris Hansen.
0: Got it.
1: So the movie's called Primetime. It's going to show how Chris Hansen got his start with Dateline. It's going to show, of course, some like replications of the episodes, How to Catch a Predator. And it comes out on September 25th. I'm really excited for this because, again, I loved watching that show growing up. So, again, Primetime is coming out on September 25th.

0: 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It's the V Bros and Gianna.
1: You'll never believe what they do in Japan when somebody gets pulled over for a DUI.
0: I don't know if this makes me want to drink more or less next time I go to Japan, but this story's crazy. We'll talk more next.

0: 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It's Mikey V with my big bro, Frankie V, and our best friend, Gianna.
1: So, Christina, did you see what they do in Japan when they find a drunk driver?
2: What did they do?
3: Oh, I'm worried. I'm curious, actually.
1: So it's drunk driving, also drunk in general, like drunk in public. So what they do is they turn you into a burrito.
3: What do you mean?
2: Kind of like that.
1: So instead of immediately resorting to handcuffs or force, the Japanese police apparently have this unconventional technique where they use like a huge futon and they roll you up in that thing when you're misbehaving, making you look like a burrito, and they let you kind of calm down, simmer down a bit, and then they handcuff you.
2: It's like what they do to babies. You swaddle them so they calm down.
4: Yeah.
1: That is so true.
3: Who would know these babies are drunk this whole time?
4: Well, they always say, like, babies are like drunk adults, and drunk that adults are like babies. It makes sense.
3: Frankie's daughter's learned to walk. Looks like me.
4: Drunk adults.
3: Drunk adults.
4: Yep.

Yes, yes, yes. Hey, it's Fallon, Colt, and Jenny on 101.3 KDWB coming up this morning. Hopefully, we're spending your money together. Just kidding. We do have Ed Sheeran tickets for you to win. 7:35, 8:35, and 9:35. Your final chances to win on KDWB.

0: TikTok because they figured out how you're going to fix those terrible tortilla chips or potato chips. What they say is spread them out on a single layer on a baking sheet and bake them at 300 degrees for about 5 minutes. That gentle heat drives the moisture that made them stale, gets it out of there, and it brings those chips back to life.
1: Can I do that in an air fryer?
2: Well, probably. That would be great.
1: That seems like a lot less work than the oven.
0: For sure. They say, though, you could probably try that. You got to keep it at 300 or less because you don't want it to be too hot. You don't want them to cook. You just want to get the moisture out. Let them sit for about a minute to two afterwards, and bam, you're right back in service. You don't got to throw these things away.
3: So the next time my wife yells at me for keeping like the chip bag open.
2: Oh, well, my boyfriend does that all the time.
3: I'll be like, babe, I'm just prepping it for the air fryer.
2: It's an unnecessary step you need to take if you just use a chip clip, but it's fine.
3: Wow, it sounds like you're arguing with your man now.

0: 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It's the V Bros, Mikey V, Frankie V, and Gianna.
1: It's Thursday night. I mean, if you're getting a drink tonight or anytime this weekend.
0: What is the healthiest drink you can possibly have? You're going to be shocked at the answer. I was. I'll talk more about that in a few minutes.

0: 101.3 KDWB, the Twin Cities number one hit music station. It's Mikey V with my big bro Frankie V and our best friend Gianna.
1: So, Angela, when you're going out to drink, what do you think the cleanest alcohol is to have?
2: Vodka. I think, like, cleans things. And I also, a trick that I do is I put vodka in a spray bottle and I use it instead of Febreze on clothes that I want to wear again.
0: But I don't think Frankie means, like, the alcohol that can clean your house. That's, like, cleanest for you to, like, release calories.
3: And That was unreal.
0: I often do wonder this, though. I always say tequila, but am I wrong?
1: You do. You say tequila. No, I mean, tequila is one of the cleanest. It is not the most pure, though. And you're going to be shocked when I tell you what it is. Gianna, any guess?
3: Gin?
1: Gin, no. It's not vodka for cleaning your windows. It's not tequila. They're all great. But if you want to avoid a hangover, what experts say to do is drink a lot of sake. Sake, ooh, they say, has at least sulfites and no sulfites. It's fermented, and they say it's the purest alcohol on the market. So if you want to have a chemical-free drink, they say to go with sake. So sake bombs to go.
2: Does it have to be hot?
1: It could be either. I've heard that the not hot kind is like even better for you, but I like the hot kind.
0: Can sake clean my dishes?
1: That's a good question.
3: I was just going to ask, you put it in a spray bottle, though?
1: To your laundry with it.
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1: So this girl's going viral right now because she posted a story time. She met this guy on Hinge. Mm-hmm. They went on a first date. She got mad because he didn't pay for her Uber to the date.
0: So we are curious, Maggie, is it normal or not for a guy to order you an Uber for your first date?
2: No, I'm usually all for what women want, but no. If you are taking an Uber, you pay for your own Uber. That way you can control everything about it.
1: Yes.
2: You want to have the control, the safety controls.
0: It's also somewhat creepy, and it ruins, like, the excitement of a first date, because, like, you're waiting for him to get there. The guy can just watch you. He knows when you're walking in. Like, there's something about being at a restaurant and sitting there, like, is that her? She's coming in?
1: Yeah.
0: She's coming in? If I can just watch you come to the date, it's kind of like, yeah. All right, she's here. I know.
2: Exactly. Like, no, you handle your transportation. At least the first date, you handle your transportation.
0: It's a valid point, but people are going back and forth all over social media.
1: Mm-hmm.
0: Curious, though, is it normal or not to have the guy order you an Uber for your first date?
1: Right.
0: Hit us up on Instagram, at VBrosOnAir, or send us a talk back. 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

0: 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It's Mikey V with my big bro, Frankie V and Gianna.
1: We've been talking about this story going viral. This girl went on a date with a guy that she met on Hinge, but she was mad because he didn't pay for her Uber to the date.
0: So, Kristen, is it normal or not to have the guy send you an Uber for a first date?
2: You should absolutely be getting your date an Uber. If you're either picking them up or you're getting them an Uber, like if that's the 2026 version of like... picking someone up, yeah.
0: I was thinking about
2: chivalry, dead or not.
0: The safety issue, because they know your address, but back in the day, if I picked you up for a first date, so I know where you live. I'm picking you up.
2: Exactly,
0: yeah.
2: Right. It's like a chance you have to take either way. So, you know, do the gentlemanly thing.
0: Okay, noted. Now, Nicole, is it normal or not for a guy to order you an Uber on a first date?
3: No. That's like being like, you should pay for my gas for driving here to meet you. Like, no.
1: Yeah, I agree.
3: You're making the decision to go, so you cover that expense, or you figure out a different way to get there that doesn't cost you money, or crazy, don't go.
0: And I agree with you, but what are your thoughts when our last caller said that back in the day, guys would pick you up at your house and bring you on a date?
3: Yeah, they did do that. They also knew where you lived then, and then you couldn't get away from them. So, you know, pros and cons.

Yes, yes, yes. Hey, it's Fallon, Colt, and Jenny on 101.3 KDWB coming up this morning. Hopefully, we're spending your money together. Just kidding. We do have Ed Sheeran tickets for you to win. 7:35, 8:35, and 9:35. 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
0: I'm excited about this, so we're going to break it all down for you next.

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1: You guys know how I get hyperfixated on these little trends and people that are collecting things. The latest one has me like almost embarrassed because I have been on the hunt for a little VHS television for my kitchen.
0: Oh, yeah.
1: This is trending on TikTok right now. I know you guys are looking at me like I'm crazy.
0: Do you have any VHSs?
1: So I used to, because I used to have a VHS TV in my room. I mean, I was born in 97. Like, I was on the cusp of that and, like, you know, Blu-ray coming out. Mm-hmm. But I used to have one. I don't obviously have one anymore. I mean, that thing is long gone. But
0: I'm into it because my high school football tape. On a VHS? Can't play it. My wife doesn't even think I ever played football.
1: Oh my goodness. Okay, so you got to get a VHS TV. I couldn't believe this, but I saw it. It's trending all over TikTok right now, at least on my For You page. It's like every other video is like, look at this new vintage decoration I found for the fall. And then they bust out this little like 10-inch VHS television. They're putting it like on their kitchen counter for Halloween and letting Halloween movies run like on silent as a quote unquote decoration. So I'm like, let me go get one because it looks cute on the kitchen counter. You put some string lights around it, make it a fall decoration, have a Halloween movie playing in the background. They're on Facebook Marketplace for hundreds of dollars.
0: What?
1: Hundreds. I'm like, how are they not a little cheaper? I mean, it's a little itty bitty. Like, I'm looking at one right now, $275 for a 13-inch VHS television.
0: I would guess because they're not made anymore, so the only way to get them is to have an old one.
1: I guess so, or maybe because they're going so viral right now, the people that had them were like, let me capitalize on this. I mean, look, I'm looking at one on eBay, a Panasonic 13-inch one. $875 pre-owned VHS television.
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1: I'm begging you guys for one because I need one after seeing them all over TikTok. I want to do the little decoration, have the movies running on silent in the background, but I can't justify the price tag of all these on eBay.
0: Grandma V is going to save the day for you, G.
1: Thank you.

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1: There are foods that if you eat them, they'll actually make you happier.
0: And we'll make sure you eat these all tomorrow so you have an amazing weekend. Going to break down the top three next.

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1: Laura, did you know the foods you eat could actually affect your mood?
2: I mean, that makes a lot of sense.
0: Yeah, I feel like that could be so true.
3: Mm-hmm.
1: So there's certain foods out there, and I want you to guess, that can instantly put people in a better mood no matter what's going on in their lives. Any guesses as to what the top food is?
3: Oh, I should know this. I read a whole book about food science before.
0: Okay.
3: Yeah, but I can't recall right now.
0: What the heck? Good thing you read that book.
3: Oh, no.
0: If it was Halloween themed, she would know every word of it.
3: Yeah. Oh, yeah,
1: for sure. Food that puts you in a good mood. Any guesses?
0: Fruit.
1: No. Fruit's not on the list. These aren't even like the healthiest foods either. These are ones like, I'm in a bad mood. When I eat this, it's going to flip me around.
0: Mine's chicken parm then.
1: Chicken parm, oh no. So number three, a nice juicy steak. A nice juicy good steak.
2: Yep.
3: Interesting.
0: I had that last night. I was in a great mood.
3: Me too. I had steak last night.
1: Number two on the list is bacon and eggs. The second you have some bacon and eggs, it puts a smile on your face.
2: I mean, I had it for breakfast this morning, and I'm doing great. I feel like my guess for number one is going to be ice cream.
1: Ice cream? No, it's funny. Number one, I don't know if you'll guess it. It's not chicken parm. It's not ice cream. That'll put you in a good mood. The number one food to put you in a good mood: tacos.
3: Yep.
0: Those are all three great ones. Yep. Well, bacon and eggs too. The second you smell that, it reminds you of like our childhood.
1: For sure.
3: And it cures your hangover immediately.
0: There we go. Put it in a sandwich and you're ready to go.

Yes, yes, yes. Hey, it's Fallon, Colt, and Jenny on 101.3 KDWB coming up this morning. Hopefully, we're spending your money together. Just kidding. We do have Ed Sheeran tickets for you to win. 735, 835, and 935. 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

0: 101.3 KDWB, the Twin Cities number one hit music station. It's Mikey V, Frankie V, and Gianna. Hey, Chris, did you have any pets?
1: No, not in my household. I'm not responsible enough to take care of myself. So
0: that's funny. Something else. This is good then, because you have no biased opinion on this, because I have a dog. Mikey and Gianna both have cats. Which pet do you think is smartest, that knows the most words, cats or dogs?
1: That's different. I think they show intelligence in different ways. I think, like, cats are conniving and manipulative and are emotionally smart in that way. And dogs are emotionally smart in the way that, like, they're like, oh, this is a person who might need comfort right now. I can do that.
0: That was a very good breakdown, too. You almost sounded like our mom talking about Mikey and Frankie growing up.
2: That's so true, yeah.
0: They're both smart in their own way.
3: But
0: you actually nailed it pretty much. So cats, they act like they know everything, right? Cats are manipulative. They act like they know everything, but they really don't. It's the dogs that are the smartest. Cats know typically about 20 to 40 words they can recognize, but dogs can come up with 165 of your words they'll understand. So dogs are smarter than cats, but cats are more manipulative than dogs and make
3: dogs
0: themselves
3: also
0: seem
3: eat
0: smarter
3: their own poop sometimes. My cat, litter box trained. She's classy.
0: Also, what one of the two can stay at home by themselves for 3 days?
3: Yeah. Dog can't even take care of themselves for more than 5 minutes.
0: I guess Mike is a dog then.
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1: I've been getting roasted all day over a tattoo that I got this morning.
0: We just don't want you to regret it. We have to talk about Gianna's new tattoo, where it is and what it is. Talk more next.

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payday. Yes, yes, yes. Hey, it's Fallon, Colt, and Jenny on 101.3 KDWB coming up this morning. Hopefully, we're spending your money together. Just kidding. We do have Ed Sheeran tickets for you to win. 7:35, 8:35, and 9:35. 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

0: 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It's the V Bros, Mikey V, Frankie V, and Gianna.
1: We've been talking about crazy tattoos tonight.
0: And we have somebody on hold. You would never believe the tattoo she has on her butt cheek.
1: Mm-hmm.
0: And she regrets it for sure. We'll talk about that next.

0: 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It's Mikey V, my big bro Frankie V, and our best friend Gianna.
1: Did you guys ever watch How to Catch a Predator with Chris Hansen?
2: Oh my God, yes.
1: Yeah, so for those that don't know, Chris Hansen's a journalist. He works for like Dateline NBC. And back in the 2000s, he did the show called To Catch a Predator, where he literally caught grown men trying to talk to young teens or even like children online.
0: It was terrible. And they would always try and like sweep their way out of it. Like, oh, I didn't mean to.
1: Yeah.
0: I was on my video games. I'm like, dude, you are disgusting.
1: It's so sickening. But Chris Hansen would always get them. Get them arrested. There's now a movie coming out about this. They're making it into a movie.
0: I love that.
1: Yeah. Long time coming. And the best part is Robert Pattinson is playing Chris Hansen.
0: Got it.
1: So the movie's called Primetime. It's going to show how Chris Hansen got his start with Dateline. It's going to show, of course, some like replications of the episodes, How to Catch a Predator. And it comes out on September 25th. I'm really excited for this because, again, I loved watching that show growing up. So, again, Primetime is coming out on September 25th.

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0: Well, now there's a new way to let someone know something's hilarious, and it's not like the laugh cry emoji. We'll tell you what that is so that you can be hip and cool.
1: I don't really know if I care.
0: In some situations, I don't care. Like when everyone's like, no one wears skinny jeans anymore or whatever. I was like, I'm going to do what I want. Like at some point, they're going to make us get rid of high-waisted jeans. And I'm going to say, I have to just stick to my guns. Yeah. I got to keep
1: bloated
0: this gut
1: today.
0: In. Yeah,
1: and babe. All I have is the highest waisted jeans on
0: it's
1: right now.
0: It's the only thing keeping her from blowing right now. So we're Fallon, Colt, and Jenny, and we're 101.3 KDWB. But first, Jenny, you don't have a child, so let me tell you what Colt and I are dealing with. We're in the battlefields every single day. I have a six-year-old. My family, me, Jake, sometimes Dylan, depending on when he comes out of his dungeon of a basement bedroom. Mm-hmm. We're sick of certain things. Right now, so Olive gets on kicks of TV shows that she's into. Right now, and for the past like week and a half, it's been this TV show called Good Luck Charlie.
1: Okay.
0: That show was way after my time. I did not watch that show. Jake actually thinks it's kind of funny, but at this point, the kid's gone through the season a couple of times. Okay. They have a Christmas movie she's been watching, okay? It is August. We don't need to. So we're like, it was a little gloomy. We're going to have a movie night. I said, Olive, what we're going to do is we're each going to pick three movies, write them on a piece of paper, put them in a bowl, and then you draw one and we watch it. Loves the idea. She's getting paper, scissors, pens. We're writing them down. She's watching, looking at the TV, researching. We put them in a bowl. She's mixing them around. She pulls it out. She pulls my movie. Immediately starts crying because she's like, melt immediately because she didn't want. She just thought it was going to work to her in her favor. We'd pick, and it didn't. Mm-hmm. And I was like, I'm 10 toes down. I'm like, no, we're watching my movie. That's the whole point of this. She drew the Flintstones. No, it's not even a kid's movie.
2: To be fair, it was a trash choice that you put in there.
0: We've watched every Disney movie so many times, though. I was literally trying to think of any movie we haven't watched in the past 6 months.
2: You're in there with the Flintstones.
0: And no one's watched the Flintstones in the past 6 months.
1: But I was over here thinking that you and Jake submitted something that you guys would want to watch, not even like anything that was remotely kid-friendly.
0: We chose only, that was the rule. It had to be like something Olive would like.
2: Yeah. I'm not going to watch. Sit there and watch Project Hail Mary.
1: I don't know. I was like, dang, you guys are really putting Olive through it then.
0: So he's like, okay, Olive, you get one redraw and that is it. Like, it. We're not going to do this until you get to your movies. Second movie, she draws my selection again.
2: Nice.
0: Full on. It's The Swan Princess this time, which used to be like one of my favorite movies. It's a very obscure movie. It's not like a mainstream movie. I told Colt, crying again, and I was like, nope, she's not getting her way. She goes and hides behind the couch, blanket over her head. I'm watching it and I'm like, I do not care. I hear her crying next to me. This is not it. Slowly, I see her little head perk up with the blanket on it. Her eyes are over the couch checking out the movie.
1: Of course.
0: 10 minutes later, she's slithered to the floor. She's now enjoying the movie. 20 minutes in, she's in a comfy chair cuddling the cat. She's the only one watching this movie. Mm-hmm. I don't care. I'm scrolling my phone at this point. Some would argue, why did you care so much? You were just going to scroll your phone. It's the point. Mm-hmm. It's the point. She's not always going to get her way.
2: It's funny how kids think crawling is like an invisible mode.
0: They do.
2: Like,
0: she does.
2: For some reason, like when you put them down back in the day, I'd put my kids down for a nap and they like try to roll off the bed silently and quietly. Yep. Like I'm not going to notice.
0: I'm not a dinosaur.
2: My kid's got attachment issues, so she'll be in gymnastics and trying to crawl away from the coach to come back to the stands to me and my wife. And it's like, what are you doing?
0: You go back to your teacher. So anyway, and then at the end I said, did you like it? She's like, yeah. So boom.
1: This reminded me of when I was a little girl. And my parents took us to go see 101 Dalmatians.
0: Oh, classic.
2: What?
1: I asked if I could have a piece of gum before the movie started, mm-hmm. and my parents said no. And I threw such a fit that I sat in that entire movie with my hands over my eyes the entire time and didn't watch a minute of that movie. And all I was doing was torturing myself because I wanted to watch the movie.
0: It's kind of a commitment to go for an hour and a half, Jenny, honestly.
1: And I did the entire time. I was like, no, and I had a fit the whole time.
0: This is an early sign, by the way, if you date Jenny, how stubborn she can be, by the way.
1: Like, I can be pretty stubborn. That is definitely something that I have an issue with.
0: You're working through in therapy? Got it. Okay, so what do we need to be sending instead of a laugh cry emoji? When we think something is funny, we should now be sending
1: the dolphin emoji. Because
0: dolphin emoji?
1: I mean, as many
0: maybe three?
1: I think you can send a couple, like
0: however
1: whatever
0: funny
1: you,
0: it is.
1: Oh yeah, right, exactly. But they say because it's like the dolphin sound, Fallon. There it is. They say that that like mocks a funny laugh. And so now people are sending the dolphin emoji instead of laugh cry emojis, instead of lols, LOLs, Cole, all of that stuff.
0: Are you a dolphin?
2: I can't do it.
0: No, Jenny, can you?
1: I feel like I can, but I'm scared it's going to come off offensive. So let's give it a try. So let's go ahead and do it. What are
2: you talking about?
0: No. Oh, right, my God. No, I feel like you're right. That was a crow. I got confused for a second. Let's just stick. I'll be the dolphin impersonator on this show, clearly.
1: Okay. I feel like I used to be able to do dolphin and turkey really well, and now I don't think I can do anything. But yeah, so this is the new hip thing, and if you don't want to be an old...
0: Are you just going to walk past that? What? She used to think she could do a great dolphin and turkey. Was that something you kept for a fun fact at a party for yourself?
1: It was like I had a good girlfriend and we would just do weird things all the time. So I would do weird noises. Yeah. And a lot of times it was a gobble.
2: I remember calling my wife's. Her parents had a landline and service sucks out of their house. So I would call their landline to talk to Jen. And their voicemail was like 10 years old. And it was Jen's mom saying, hey, whatever, it's the whatever, it's please. And in the background, Jen's going. Classic.
1: I love it. See, that was a great,
0: that was
1: great,
0: a great turkey.
1: Yeah. Good job,
0: congrats, Cole.
2: Thank you.
0: Wow, add it to the list. You can do a cat and a turkey. Jenny, definitely not a dolphin. Nope. But maybe pending a turkey.
2: Maybe.
0: Final chances to win Ed Sheeran tickets are coming up this morning. We have those 7:35, 8:35, and 9:35. Plus, we do have your chance to win a $100 Holiday Station gas card, Holiday Station store gas card. 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
30: Southbound 494 has roadwork closing the exit ramp to eastbound 394. Eastbound 394 has roadwork that has the entrance ramp from Louisiana closed, as well as the entrance ramp from Park Place and the entrance ramp from Penn. Northbound 35W has roadwork closing the exit ramp to Highway 13, as well as the entrance ramp from Highway 13. I'm Brittany Cohen, and that's your latest total traffic.
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33: Uh-oh. Jenny's been on Reddit.
31: Today we're talking about 90s phrases that you should bring back, and I know one of them I'm going to save for the end that Fallon absolutely said all the time, because I bet you any money she probably still says it to her daughter at some point. Actually, maybe that's too far. That might be too far. Oh, great. I can't that wait to see what be too far. You think I say to a 6-year-old. Okay. This one. Talk to the hand.
34: Oh, talk to the hand, dude.
31: Isn't that a good one? Talk to the hand.
34: I had to throw that up at a Burger King a few years ago. I pulled up to the drive-thru and they were like, yeah, your medium Diet Coke is going to be $4.79. And I was like, all right, you can talk to the hand.
31: Jeez. Beep, skirt.
34: Got out of there quick. I was like, that's crazy. You're going to charge me $5 for a Diet Coke.
31: Let me know if you guys said this one, because I didn't as much, but a lot of people said this. Don't have a cow, man. Yeah.
34: Oh, yeah. Don't my stepmom used to say that.
31: That's kind of like, I feel like I think of like the Olsen twins saying something like that.
34: Don't have a cow, man.
31: All that in a bag of chips.
35: My mom used to say it all the time, and she'd take it a step further. God, it made me, I was so embarrassed. She'd be like, all that in a bag of chips and a candy bar and a Mountain Dew. And I'd be like, oh, my God, shut up. It's so embarrassing. It's like when your mom catches on to the like cool phrase and then they ruin
31: that's
35: it.
31: Cold. That's I know. Cold, though, as a dad.
34: Oh,
31: I
34: yeah,
31: know.
34: Dude. 6, 7. do you have on there, put that in your juice box and suck it?
31: Halt. Absolutely.
35: No,
31: not.
35: I did not, and that was not a big phrase.
34: Cole, that was
35: you
34: a big
35: naughty.
34: Phrase back in the day?
35: No.
31: Maybe in Michigan.
35: You're younger than me.
34: And you have never heard that before?
35: You and your Michiganders are nasty. Okay?
34: Oh, dude, instead of like, yeah, told you so, be like, put that in your juice box and suck it.
31: You got to stop.
35: I think it was just like, suck it in that like hand motion for us.
34: Yeah.
35: Suck it.
31: Okay, another one. Get down with your bad self.
35: That feels like a little bit
31: before the 90s.
35: Right, that's what I thought too, but I don't know.
34: I think of Mr. T when I hear that for some reason.
35: He was before the 90s.
31: I think I definitely said this. Booyah!
35: Mm-hmm. Still trying to say it, girl.
31: I was going to say, I bet you there's ones on here that home skillet. I feel like Colt still says that sometimes. Home
35: for
31: skillet.
35: Sure.
34: Yeah, for sure. For
31: these
34: sure.
31: are 90s phrases that we're bringing back. Going postal. That was before the 90s, wasn't it?
35: I don't remember.
34: Going postal.
31: Going postal, I feel like it was 80s.
35: Oh. I don't think so.
31: Okay.
35: I don't know.
34: The lore behind that is, tis dark.
35: Then keep it to yourself.
31: Okay, I was going to say, we don't have to go into that.
34: Yeah.
31: This one I definitely would say to my sister when we would be like fighting and I thought she would be ridiculous. I'd be like, get a grip.
34: Dude, get a grip. That was the lock in, wasn't it? Like, is that the same thing?
35: When someone's crashing out, get a grip.
34: Lock in.
31: I don't feel like I said this one a lot, but if anyone on the show did, I think it was Fallon. Up your butt and around the corner.
35: Hell yeah.
34: I just hit my wife with that the other day. She was looking for the remote, and I was like, oh, you know what? I think it was like in Teddy's room, and then it was like over here, and then if you just like go up your butt and around the corner. She was so mad.
35: I can see why you're never helpful in your household. I can see why your wife wants to murder you at times.
31: Do you guys have ones that you remember saying all the time as a kid? I know I'm putting you on the spot, but just because we all grew up somewhat around the same.
35: Was a big one.
34: Cha-ching. Oh, that was a big one.
35: Was awesome. Like, cha-ching.
31: Why am I blinking on, the was up?
35: What's up?
31: I love the was up ones. Okay, this is the one I said that I think Fallon maybe used a lot as a child, maybe would use as her daughter.
35: Great.
31: Her daughter.
35: Can't wait. I'm going to open up a can of whoop ass. I have definitely not said that to my daughter yet.
34: Yeah, that's
31: exactly.
34: Good. That's
31: but good stuff right did there. You say it when you were younger?
35: I think it was like a lot of the boys were saying that, but I don't think I really personally said it. But I mean, someone could probably.
31: I did.
35: Okay.
31: I absolutely did. Those are good.

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2: Selena Gomez is being sued. It's going to be a little surprising when you find out why. We're going to cover that coming up in the Entertainment Report. So Matthew McConaughey says he actually used Jennifer Lopez to get out of some trouble one time. Basically, he said he was driving a nice truck way
3: down
2: south.
3: There's an audio clip of this if you want to play it. It's really
4: wedding planner got me out of a major mess up in Mexico one time. Pull in one late night, and I'm crossing the border going way down south, and I get pulled over, and it's one of those pullovers where they noticed me, gringo, in a nice truck. This is that dressed down, and I'm like, oh, geez, get the wallet out. Here we go. It was going down, and then I brought up, you guys know Jennifer Lopez? Ever see Wedding Planner? Like, hey, and I was like, yeah, it was me. Like, oh, what the? And they went off, and we ended up taking pictures together, and they let me go.
3: I could listen to him tell stories all day.
2: Wasn't he, maybe I'm wrong, wasn't he on like one of those apps, the meditation apps or something? Because he's like the perfect voice for that. Dancing with the Stars, they announced who's going to be in the new cast. We knew it was one of the guys from Savannah Bananas. Listen, last season put that show back on the map. It like performed so well. So people actually care again, and they're going to reveal September 2nd, the competitors in season 35. And a few names have been leaked though. Chef Jada De La Rentes. Also, how dare they write it like this? 90s one hit wonder, Taylor Hanson. They had more than one hit. How dare you? They just had one that was bigger. So he's going to be on there. And then they say other competitors are Summer House star Sierra Miller, Jimmy Kimmel's sidekick Guillermo, Love Island alum Maura Higgins, and then we mentioned this Savannah Bananas player Jackson Olsen.
3: Wait, who is Love Island? Is it Amora?
2: No, Maura, M-A-U-R-A,
3: oh, I don't
2: Higgins.
3: Know who that is, okay.
2: And it's going to return to ABC and Disney Plus September 15th. This is Anne Hathaway has a new movie coming out this weekend, which will probably be huge in the box office. A lot of people say it's better than all the Jurassic World movies because it's kind of like a Jurassic Park type of movie. It's called The End of Oak Street. And I agree wholeheartedly with something Anne Hathaway said in an interview. Anytime there's a movie like poster that even has a dog, I'm like, I'm probably not going to see that. But this is what she thinks.
5: It doesn't matter if anybody curses. It doesn't matter if there's violence. If a dog dies, R-rated. Somebody was like, can you just let the audiences know that like it's all going to be okay?
2: The other day, Olive put on A Dog's Purpose, and guys, I had never seen this movie, and it's like basically a dog reincarnated multiple times. But a dog dies multiple times throughout. I cried every single time. And she's like, don't worry, it's going to come back. And I'm like, it doesn't matter. It doesn't matter.
3: Your daughter's consoling you.
2: She was. She's like, are you good? Okay, so Selena Gomez is being sued. Okay, now this is for alleged reasons. So is it true? Not sure. But they say there's some fraud with her mental health company. They say that basically there was like this big startup called Wondermind. And investors allege they were defrauded as the company encountered financial and operational problems. They are seeking $1 million, their investment, along with damages and legal fees. The lawsuit names her mother, and former business partner. Investigators allege they were persuaded to invest because they were told Selena Gomez would actively market Wondermind, and she hasn't. But she's so about mental health. Like, her Rare Beauty donates huge chunks of money. So it's a little scandalous that she would be sued over something involving like her mental health company. I'm sure they'll settle something and it won't be that big of a deal. New Music Friday. We got new one. The name of this is ridiculous, but I'm excited to hear it. New Cat's Eye called Hootie Fruity.

0: big fan of fruit. I like fruit.
1: I like Hootie and the Blowfish. So I like the combo Hootie Fruity. Big deal. Okay.
2: I need to hear a little bit more of that.
1: I think so. It's a good dance song, though. New music from Becky G. It's called Chula.

0: people think that there's going to be new music from Taylor Swift also, because it's been like a year since the Life of a Showgirl. And Taylor was just seen, listen, when Taylor's photographed by paparazzi, it's done on purpose, okay? Mm-hmm. She was just basically photographed leaving a private club called Annabelle's. And 2 years ago, August 12th, she was photographed leaving that same club wearing the plaid color scheme of the Life of a Showgirl. So people are like, she's doing this on purpose. It's like what she does. So we'll see.
1: Was she wearing a country outfit? Because isn't that the rumor that she's going to be doing a country album?
0: I think that was disputed. I think that that was like a rumor for a second because of I Knew It, I Knew You. But I think it's pretty much, there's no way she probably won't release debut because it's like the 20th anniversary this year. Mm. I do feel like that'll come out with some vault tracks. Will there be additionally a new album? I'm not sure. But that's all also speculation. No, she was just wearing a little lovely lavender dress. And I'm excited for this one. Netflix is debuting Don't Say Good Luck featuring Adam Sandler's daughter. That's going to be on Netflix today if you want to check it out. And Hayley Kiyoko's coming of age LGBTQ story, Girls Like Girls, is now on Peacock. That is your entertainment report brought to you by OVO LASIK and Lens. Your chance to win twins tickets coming up. You can call

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1: And you can call right now for your chance to win Twins tickets. You just answer a little trivia, 651-989-KDWB. This is really cool if you have kids. They have like two different dates for this, and one is this Sunday at the Twins. 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And then all season long, use Fallon 25 to get 25% off of your tickets.
2: Well, I know we have Nakia on the phone. Nakia, what are you up to this weekend and besides potentially going to a Twins game?
1: Ooh.
3: Right? I have a friend's parents' 40th wedding anniversary to go to tomorrow.
1: Oh, hell yeah. It's going to have cake, guaranteed. That's what I'm all about. Give me a slice
4: of that. You kind of like grandfathered in as a child as well?
3: Yeah. I'm their daughter, adopted daughter, too. Mm. I've known my friend since middle school, and I'm 37.
1: Where'd you guys go to middle school? Here locally?
3: Yeah, in St. Paul.
1: Whoop, whoop.
4: Represent. Do you think the parents still love each other, or they just, like, are used to it and comfortable?
3: Yeah. I know. My friend posted something like, happy wedding anniversary. Dad, thank you for putting up with my mom.
1: The mom's like, excuse me?
4: Nice.
1: Okay. Yeah.
2: Colt's always coming in with those dramatic questions.
4: Yeah, I need to know.
2: All right, Nakia, you're going to go up against Laura. Hi, Laura.
5: Hi.
2: All right, ladies. So you're going to chime in with your name when you know the answer to these questions. Your first question is, what is the smallest continent?
5: Laura?
2: Laura, go ahead.
5: Europe.
2: That's incorrect. I'm sorry. Nakia, do you want to take a guess?
3: Yeah. Is it Antarctica?
2: No, unfortunately, it's Australia, so no point for that.
4: It's down under, mate. Down under.
2: which state is known as the Sunshine State?
3: Nakia, Laura?
2: Nakia, go ahead.
3: Florida?
2: Florida's correct.
6: Yes.
2: All right, what is the name of the imaginary line around the middle of Earth?
4: Middle of the Earth.
5: Laura.
2: Laura, go ahead.
5: Equator.
2: Equator's correct.
4: Dang.
2: One. How many states are in the United States?
3: Nakia,
2: go ahead.
3: 52.
2: Oh, that's incorrect.
5: Laura?
2: Laura, go ahead.
5: 51.
2: That is also incorrect. 50 states in the United States. And it's confusing sometimes because you forget how many cards are in a deck. And I know there's 52 cards in a deck, so... Right. This is for all the money ladies. Let's move away from geography. Jesus, I don't even know what I'm doing right now.
4: Well, you
2: guys
4: were just dealing with numbers, to be fair.
2: All right. What is a baby frog called?
1: What the
5: Laura.
2: Laura, go ahead.
5: A tadpole or froglet?
2: A tadpole is correct. I don't know about froglet, but tadpole is what I was looking for. You are the winner, Laura. Congratulations. Nikki, at least you got like an anniversary party to go to this weekend, you know?
3: Right.
1: Something to celebrate. All right. Thank you for listening. We'll get you the detail or get you all your info in a second. We're going to come back. My sister has a new plan with her adult children, and I want to see how you feel about this. Bye.

0: 101.3 KDWB, where Fallon, Colt, and Jenny. So my sister is coming up with a contract for her adult children. And I'm curious to see, I know how Jenny's going to fall on this immediately.
1: What do you mean about this contract situation?
0: So basically, right now, my sister has two adult children.
1: Okay.
0: They're in their early 20s. They help them with a lot. So my niece lives in Maine. She like went to college. She went to a private school. She made some mistakes, I think, financially, because she went to a private school for like a theater degree.
1: Oh, no.
0: And when you get out in theater, you're not making a ton of money, right?
1: Yeah,
0: so
1: yeah,
0: she
1: yeah.
0: lives in Maine. My sister gave her car and things like that. And so I think she is in charge now of her own student loans.
1: Got you.
0: Potential she'll move back in with them at some point. Maybe not. My nephew, he realized very quickly, oh, I don't want to have those same student loans. So he did like a local school.
1: Got you.
0: In-state and stuff.
1: Go back to the niece real quick. Is she doing theater in Maine?
0: Yes. Yeah.
1: Okay.
0: I believe so. And so anyway, she has a job. It's not like she's like sitting around doing nothing, but it doesn't make like a ton of money, I don't think. And to be fair, when you're starting out in your early 20s, right out of college, you probably don't immediately make a ton of money regardless of what your career is.
1: Facts.
0: So my nephew, he lives at home still. So he doesn't pay any bills at home.
1: Flex.
0: He's in charge of his like car and car insurance.
1: Got you.
0: But my sister just feels like she's just hemorrhaging cash all the time for them still. And so she's like, I have to come up with a contract for them. Like she said, like my nephew doesn't help around the house at all. Like he won't offer to like, if he sees a mess, he won't like offer to clean it up or anything. It drives her nuts.
1: Not his mess. You know what I mean?
0: So he'll come home from work and be like, what's for dinner? And she's like, oh my God. You know what I mean? So she wants them to feel like they're welcome in her house. Like she loves them. She wants them to want to be there. And like, she doesn't want to like push them out and be like, screw you, you're on her own. So she literally went to ChatGPT and she was like, please help me write a contract out for my adult children that lets them know that they are still very much welcome in my house. Like I want them to feel comfortable and safe here and welcomed, but also like they have to take on responsibilities. Now, do I think she'll make them sign it? Yes. Do I think she'll make them stand true to that contract? No. What are your all's thoughts on making your adult children sign a contract to live in your house?
1: Jenny, what's up with you? What are you thinking right now?
2: If I ever have kids someday, you are going to be like paying me rent past 18 years old.
0: Past 18.
2: Mm-hmm.
0: Even if they're like in school?
2: Yep.
0: College?
2: Yes, because I think that you need to develop those kind of life skills to get further in your life. It's not a matter of like if I have the capability of having the money or not, and or if I need them to pay me the money. It's about the fact that they have to learn how life works, mm-hmm. in my opinion, because I was thrown into the world at 18. I was in student loan debt all of a sudden by like when I had barely been 18, I was already in student loan debt,
1: yeah.
2: you know?
1: Yeah.
2: And it's, so I think that it taught me a lot of things in life and taught me how to be responsible. And so, yes, I would probably do something similar. So is your sister having them pay her or just responsibilities in terms of like they have to do chores?
0: I think it's she wants them to start having to pay or like at least contribute, I think, to household bills.
1: Okay, here's the thing with this.
0: Your thoughts.
1: We have to think about this from a 2026 perspective because I know a lot of people on the text line, well, I made my kids do this. Well, back in the day, your kids could get ahead in life. There's no getting ahead now.
0: Mm-hmm.
1: The way I see it is like if your kid has to pay bills and do all these things and not save up for a down payment, they're going to be renting their entire life because it's just hell out there. It's crazy, especially with the interest rates. It's just impossible to get anything unless you're like in your 30s, you know what I mean? Or have a trust fund on the side.
0: A lot of people say that they do that, though. They make their kids pay the bills, but then they save it and give it to them when they finally move out.
1: Here's what I would rather they do. Set a standard like, hey, how much? Like, I think you should almost kind of be in control of the finances as long as they're living with you. So you don't have to pay any bills. You're definitely going to do dishes. You're definitely going to do, I'm not going to fold your laundry, all these things, the obvious things. But also, you should have to put your savings into a high yield savings or whatever. There's an X amount of dollars from what you're making that's going to go into savings because you living here is you're using it as like a vessel to be able to afford a house one day.
0: So you don't get to go buy a Land Rover.
1: No, you're
0: and
1: not
0: like
1: going
0: crazy
1: out.
0: Stuff.
1: You're not buying shots for all your friends.
0: Right.
1: You're not doing this. This is your financial structure, and you got to put away whether it's like $1,000, $1,500 a month into this savings account so one day you can actually be on your own and
0: okay.
1: set you up
0: Jenny,
1: for success
0: your thoughts
1: in that way.
0: On what Colt said.
2: I mean, once again, I'm sticking true to what I have to say, which is the fact that they're going to be paying me rent. They'll pay me for utilities. They will be responsible for chores like they should be at their own place. Mm-hmm. I get what you're saying of like having money saved or having them take the money and then giving it back to them eventually at some point. Mm-hmm. But I also think that there's just such a lesson in making them be responsible monthly for something and knowing that that money might never be in their grasp again.
0: What do you think? 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

0: Let's do it. Let's get somebody a $100 Holiday Station Store gift card. This is so nice of Holiday Station Stores. All summer long, on Fridays, they've given us a $100 gas card to give away. And right now, especially, that is like so helpful.
1: I know. Every time I go to the gas pump, I'm always like, oh, how much is it going to be today? But it's Cole, you crazy. Said that you always fill yours up like constantly, so then it doesn't feel like it's as expensive.
2: Yeah, I just said that the other day at Costco. I was like, I had 3/4 of a tank, and I'm like, I'm going to top this baby off.
0: See, and I wait till I'm so low that I'll usually wait till I have like 20 miles left, and it's been getting, guys, it's like almost close to $100 to fill my tank up.
1: Isn't it crazy?
0: That's insane. I know.
1: Which is why we want to hook you up with this Holiday Station Stores gift card. And also, while you're there, you got to go get your Mountain Dews. It's $448, 20 ounces right now.
2: What,
1: so you got your deals. They're hooking you up with gas, and they're hooking you up with hot deals today.
2: Let's get it, baby.
0: You can call in to win this right now, 651-989-KDWB. It's a live word scramble on the radio. So Jenny has put together some various items you would get at the Holiday Station Store.
1: Okay, this is like road trip snacks kind of vibe. Now, I'm not going to make this very hard, but I think if we want to get two people on the phone, we'll have them go head to head.
0: Hi, okay. What's your name?
2: Hello?
3: Hi, are you guys giving away the guest today?
2: What's your name?
3: Emily.
2: Emily, okay. Emily? Yes, you're going to be competing today. And what is your name?
4: Hey, Raylan.
2: We got Emily and Raylan. I don't know what's up with the phone. Something's weird, but
0: either way, Emily and Raylan, here's how it's going to go. Jenny's going to spell out a word for you, and then you have to unscramble it to find like what the kind of road trip snack is.
1: Okay, I'm going to give one to Colt and Fallon first so you ladies can kind of understand how it works. So these are the letters in the word. It is something you would get for a road trip snack, okay? Mm. Or just like a road trip in general, something you'd have. E-R-K-Y-J.
0: Jerky.
1: Yes. Fallon nailed it.
2: Nice.
1: Look at you.
0: Do we need to chime in with my... you should chime in with your name because we won't know who said it since you both have lovely voices.
1: So Emily and Raylan, you'll chime in as soon as you know what this word is with your name. You're going to chime in with your name and then you'll tell me what the word is once you can unscramble it. So once again, these are things you would get like for a road trip, all right? So this one is X-W-I-T.
4: Raylan.
1: Raylan, go ahead.
4: Is it Twix?
1: That's correct. Good job. All right, Raylan's on the board. We're going
0: to
1: do...
0: They have to get 2 out of 3?
1: 2 out of 3, okay. Yep. All right, your next one is K-C-O-E.
3: Emily.
1: Emily, go ahead.
3: Is it Coke?
1: Yeah.
5: Boom, baby, in D.C.
1: Here we go. All right, here's the last one. This determines the winner. U-M-G.
3: Emily.
1: Emily, go ahead.
3: Gum.
1: Gum is correct. Yay! Wow, you guys are way better at this than I was anticipating. Because Cole and I were like trying to test this out yesterday. And we were both like, how does that, what is that word?
0: Congratulations, you got a $100 Holiday Station Store card.

0: some would say we're the soundtrack of your life. Others would disagree with that, but this is what, it's been kind of weird and gloomy the past couple of days.
1: Yeah, it is.
0: Maybe you have a big weekend. Maybe you have something you're dreading this weekend. We want to like get you into the weekend with a perfect playlist. So you're going to call us. You're going to tell us like, what's your vibe? What mood are you in? What are you looking going into the weekend you have to do? We're going to pick a song on the spot for you to represent that. And it's going to be your weekend playlist. If you want to go ahead and start calling, you can now. 651-989-KDWB. And we'll do those when we come back.
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2: We're going into the weekend, so let's set your playlist. It's going to be totally, we're picking a random song out of nowhere that comes to our mind based on the vibe you tell us you're in right now. We're going to kick it off with Amanda. And if you have one, you can call us, like, just something you're like, maybe you're going into the weekend, you're bummed, you have to work, whatever it may be. 651-989-KDWB. We have Amanda on the phone. Amanda, what's your weekend all about? What's your vibe?
3: Hi, good morning. Morning. Well, I have to work tomorrow morning, but then I'm going to Ed Sheeran tomorrow night.
2: Okay, it feels like this is an easy one to dive into.
4: Most definitely. And we'll-

0: Have fun at Ed Sheeran.
1: Woo! Thank you.
2: You're welcome. Sarah is also on the phone. Sarah, what's your weekend look like?
3: Hi, morning.
2: Morning.
3: I am hosting a party in honor of North Hudson's Pepperfest, so I'll also be getting spicy at Pepperfest.
2: Ooh, okay, I think I have an idea. Hold on, I'm going to write it down. I have the perfect song. Okay, I think this is your song for
0: spicy.
2: It. Yeah.
0: Okay.
4: See people rocking, hear people chanting, feeling hot, hot, hot.
3: I love it.
2: Turn up.
3: I'll make sure to cue it up.
0: Have fun. Hopefully successful.
2: Woo! Listen, here's the thing.
0: Yeah, what's up?
2: Is everything spicy at Pepperfest? If you've been, can you let me know? Is everything spicy?
0: Your mom's a little spicy.
2: I know that.
0: You know,
2: I'm... can call in with yours, by the way. What's your weekend vibe? 651-989-KDWB.
0: I want to know what your weekend's all about, Fallon. What are you doing this weekend?
2: Thank you so much for asking. I have back-to-back parties on Saturday for kids.
0: Back-to-back parties?
2: Back-to-back parties for children.
0: Well, probably.
2: No. No, actually, I got to be honest. It's children's parties, so I was going to go a very different vibe. Mm.

0: imagine me driving to party number two.
1: Yes. I have one. So I am going to a Bikes and Brews thing tomorrow where we just bike around to a bunch of different breweries.
0: Yeah.
1: So I'm thinking like there's probably like a country song out there about beer. You know what I mean?
0: Probably at least one.
1: Yeah.
0: I mean, I don't know. Top 5.

0: Dude, country is so good.
1: This is a great song.
0: Country music's awesome. You need to get into country.
1: Country. Luke Combs. Luke
0: country's
1: Combs.
0: A new thing.
1: Are you just yelling the word country?
0: Yeah, I don't know.
1: You love country. Sipping on,
0: she's sipping on haterade about country all the time. Much on hater tots over there.
1: I only like two country artists right now.
0: Do you even know who Luke Combs is?
1: Yes, he did the dang Fast Car song. I'm so thankful we're no longer playing. I love Tracy Chapman, and then he just had to run into the damn ground.
0: He was on a podcast, and he did say that he doesn't have a big house. He's like, I only have like a 4,000 square foot house, nothing big, which is crazy to say, but whatever.
1: Well, for his defense, that is not tiny huge. For a celebrity, sure. Yeah. But for the average person, that's very large. So, Colt, what is your weekend vibe?
0: Well, let's go to Jenny first because I'm going to find mine. I want to see if it's in the system. Well, Jenny,
1: we just did Jenny. You're our last person on the show.
0: I have some little side things I'm doing this weekend that I don't want you to be incorporated with. I don't want you to know about. So, but I will say this is my vibe.
1: This feels sketch. I can tell you right now, I don't want to be involved with it, so that's fine.
0: And you know, I do wind for the bill. I do grind for the bill, so.

0: can confirm I've never seen you whine or grind.
1: And then I also am going to get stressed out about the whining and grinding I'm doing, and I'm definitely going to scream and shout at some point. And
0: shout and let it all out. All right, we each got one, Cole.
2: Oh,
0: why do you have five?
2: Because he won't even tell us what he's doing. He's being so sensitive.
1: And then I'm not going to be sad about it because I'm going to look at the bank account and

0: Okay, that is Can't Touch This.
1: Yeah,
0: but.
1: I don't know what that was.
2: What about this one?
1: No, that's Can't Touch This. That's
2: yeah,
1: Can't
2: this
1: Touch
2: is This. Can't Touch This.
1: Yeah. Okay. The shift from side
2: right,
1: to side.
2: All right, well, enough it's of calls. If you have one, give us a call, 651-989-KDWB. What's your mood? What's your vibe as you're going to the weekend? We'll pick a song for you on the spot here on KDWB.

0: 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We're Fallon, Colt, and Jenny going into the weekend, and we're going to get like set that mood for you. What's whatever your vibe is, we will pick a song on the spot for you.
1: We got Kayla on the phone.
0: Kayla, what's the weekend looking like?
2: Well, I am going to Las Vegas.
3: Wow.
0: Yeah, girl.
3: Obviously, we got to hit you with a little bit of this.
2: Oh, yeah.
0: Everybody!
3: Nice.
0: I do have one more idea for Kayla, because this is like so massive. It's like, I actually, when I think of Vegas, I think of this now.
3: Oh.
0: This one. Everybody. Nice. Yeah. Kayla, what are you going to Vegas for?
2: It's our girls' trip.
1: Nice. Are you doing anything?
2: Yeah.
1: Well, can you tell us anything you're doing, or is it all going to be kept in Vegas, you know?
2: I don't know. I wanted to go to Backstreet Boys, but it's very expensive.
1: It is very expensive.
0: Now that I know it's a girls' trip, I'm glad we got BSB in there for you so you had a taste of it.
2: Absolutely.
0: But this is what I actually think it's going to be for your girls' trip.
3: What's the title?
0: Bootylicious.
3: Oh, a little Bootylicious?
0: Yeah.
3: Okay, we got you. Sorry, I couldn't read your handwriting.
0: That's fair.
1: Kayla, there's a really big Taco Bell there you should hit up.
3: Okay, Jenny.
2: I've heard that.
1: It's gonna
3: Is that the Taco Bell you can get married at?
1: Yeah, like, it is like three stories or something.
0: Jenny, do you have an ambassador partnership with Taco Bell?
1: I absolutely wish I did.
0: You work that in almost as much as Holiday Station stores at this
1: Shout
0: point.
1: Shout out Holiday. Next up, we have Libby on the phone.
0: All right, what's your weekend?

0: the tournament.
1: That's my advice.
2: All right, thank you so much for everyone calling in. You can keep calling. We like chatting with you. That's you're our favorite part of our job, so feel free. We do have my entertainment report coming up. This is interesting. They're trying to make a sequel for a huge movie, and you won't believe what they're paying the actors to do it.

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1: So they've been talking about doing this. I thought that they had kind of said they weren't going to do this, but apparently they are considering doing this. A sequel for a huge movie. It was in theaters just a few years ago, but they have to pay the big bucks, like $50 million to get these people back. We're going to cover that coming up here before we're finished with the Entertainment Report. This is funny to me. Matthew McConaughey, he covered your favorite artist song, Cult, on Jimmy Fallon.
2: Are you serious?

0: Wow, that's cool.
1: They should have stuck to the original. Can I say something really, really salty? So you know how that song by Robin, Dancing on My Own, had like this huge resurgence? Cole, you may not know this. Did you watch Letters to Isabel or whatever it was called?
0: Voicemails to Isabel. I did, but I'm not sure what song you're talking about.
1: So it's like, I keep dancing on my own.
0: Yeah, it was
1: like the main huge song that she dances to with her sister.
0: For sure.
1: It's like the opening and closing credits. So Gap did this commercial with some guy, and I guess he's famous. I'm going to be honest, guys. I don't know who he is, so I'm sure he's like a TikToker or something. Doing a cover of it for a new...

0: It is maybe, though I wish I had audio of it, maybe the worst cover I have ever, I'm like, whoever approved this, instead of just getting Robin for this ad, is psychotic. Maybe it's just so
1: like,
0: bad.
1: It's not rage baiting. It's like they're being serious, kind of.
0: Well, so remember, Gap had this huge comeback. They like put Cat's Eye in their commercial. They had like the milkshake where they covered milkshake and it was epic. It was so good. Then they just had Hailey Bieber do the jean launch and they sold out of them. And so they're doing really well. So they're, I think they're leading. Okay, let's get another artist to do a collab. And they have the girl in the video from Obsession. They're like, okay, we're putting all these stuff. Is terrible.
1: Sometimes you're just going to take an L, though, every now
0: and then.
1: You can't hit it every single time. You know?
0: They did not, Colt. Spider-Man Brand New Day has officially hit $700 million in the domestic box office. That's faster than any other movie in history. And Apple TV reported that season 4 of Ted Lasso has a record start of 300 million viewed minutes in the first 2 days. I haven't started watching that yet. I did finish Sterling Point. I thought it ended great where, like, it had a nice ending, but like you can tell there's definitely going to be a season 2. The lead of that one was on Jimmy Fallon last night. She is just so stunning. She's
2: very beautiful.
0: Very beautiful, very charismatic. So they're saying there probably will be a Barbie sequel. I thought they had initially said they didn't need to because it was kind of like perfectly done and they didn't have a plan. Well, of course, Warner Brothers wants another one. At first, they were like, we're not going to offer all this money. But this is what happens. If they don't decide to do something soon, the movie rights go back to Mattel. So they have like a limited time in this contract to do something. So they're trying to reach a deal by December for this to happen with the three originals, Greta, who wrote the movie, and then Margot and Ryan. They're saying that they offered Ryan Gosling $20 million and Margot Robbie $50
3: million
0: to do another movie. So hopefully they can figure out some things. Brought to you by Ova Laskin Lens. It's your entertainment report. Now we have your chance to win Ed Sheeran tickets. We're going to play a game, or we're going to talk about your bad habits. Call in and share yours. The best bad habit wins the tickets on KDWB.

0: Ed Sheeran's in town tomorrow night, and we have your ticket. So he has the song Bad Habits. And so we thought we would get the best bad habit to win a pair of tickets. So we're going to go straight into Kenzie. Kenzie, what is your bad habit?
1: I know this is crazy, but I jump radio stations trying to win tickets.
0: Oh, well, you're definitely not winning.
1: I'm sick of it.
2: It's crazy.
0: Well, you just admitted you don't listen to us. You only when you want to win prizes. That's a wild thing.
2: You know what? That's a bad habit right there. That's a bad habit. Not listening to us.
0: She did say it was a bad habit. She admitted it.
3: I'm going to say Kenzie gets some credit is because a lot of people just call at the time that they heard that they were supposed to call for tickets. She actually knew what the game was.
0: I do respect that, Kenzie.
3: So,
0: okay.
3: There's that.
0: All right. Hold on one second, Kenzie.
3: Woo, yeah. Because you're still not getting them.
0: Also, way to play the game, girl. Because you got to, like, listen, things are expensive. Do what you can to win those tickets. Rebecca, what's your bad habit?
4: I drink caramel lattes every day, always adding extra sugar to you.
0: Yeah.
2: Sometimes you just gotta live a little, you know?
3: Girl, I'm on it. Those iced lattes are the best.
0: Jolted. All right, Stephanie, what's your bad habit?
5: All right, so every night, I don't know why I'm doing this, ever since I've grown up, even my parents would shut the garage and lock the garage door, and I still have to do that, and I'm turning 50 next month. And I still, as soon as I check my garage door, I have to check it like 3 times before I go to bed.
2: So your bad habit is locking your doors?
0: It's just safety.
5: Just double checking. Even though it's double check, I have kids that are driving now, and there's been a couple times now where I go double check. I'm like, please lock the garage or shut the garage door. I'll go out and check it, and sure enough, it's open.
2: Yeah, you know what? You have to, honestly, and I do that, too, because sometimes I wake up in the middle of the night, and I'm like, did I lock my door? And you got to go check it.
0: All right, let's go to our fourth and final contestant, Christina. Christina, what's your bad habit?
6: My bad habit is filling other people's cups when they're not filling mine. I always give everyone the benefit of the doubt. My kids tell me I'm too nice.
3: Mm-hmm. That's a tough one. You are a people pleaser, Christina, aren't you?
2: You're taking care of everybody. No one's taking care of you.
6: Something like that.
0: Aw, Christina.
3: God. Maybe we should be the ones to take care of her,
2: Do you think she's lying, though?
0: No. I could hear her voice.
2: Do you think this is a manipulation tactic?
3: Yes, you can hear the exhaustion in her voice.
2: What's her name, Christina?
0: Yeah.
2: Christina, are you just tired of it?
6: Oh, God, yes. Yeah, and at 52, I'm going to be 52 this year, and I finally decided last year that I'm done. If you don't fill my cup, I'm not filling yours.
0: Did you actually stick to it?
6: Oh, I have been so far, yes.
2: Okay, well,
6: the hardest part has been doing it to family.
0: Yeah.
2: Well, here's the thing. Doing that, you are going to be in a lot more confrontational than you've been your entire life because you're going to have to use the word no a lot.
0: Yeah.
6: Oh, my God. So that one was really hard.
2: I needed you to tell this person that they're actually a loser and they're not going to win, okay?
6: Oh, not a problem.
2: All right, go ahead. Let them know.
6: Everyone else is a loser. I got Ed Sheeran tickets.
2: And you did get Ed Sheeran tickets.
0: Congrats, Christina. I mean, you have to at this point. Thanks to Kenzie, Rebecca, and Stephanie. Sorry, but Christina.
6: There it is.
0: She felt bad. Oh, congratulations, Christina. Thank you for listening. We're going to come back with a mixtape game. Our buddy Ted is joining us. And Colt wrote up some scenarios. We'll pick the best song for those scenarios. We'll do it next.

0: mixtape game. With Fallon, Colt, and Jenny on KDWB.
1: And our buddy Ted is joining us. Ted, what's new? What are you doing this weekend?
2: Good morning.
3: That's my bit for you, Ted.
4: Classic. Colt is on the boards and not turning my mic on.
3: I like to give you two chances. For
1: Do you know everyone freaked out the one day you were out, Colt, because Jenny had everyone's mic on and they all were like, whoa, this is what it's like to have my mic on as soon as I talk.
3: Yeah, that's true. Very true.
4: What am I doing this weekend? My parents are moving out of my childhood home, so I'm helping them move on Sunday.
1: This has been traumatic for Ted. I played pickleball over the weekend and he was going in about this.
4: How are you feeling? Bittersweet, I guess. I'm happy for them. They're moving into a new house. I'm happy for my parents. That's great.
1: That's not what you said on Sunday. You said they're being selfish. Jenny!
4: My mom listens to this.
1: I'm just kidding. He didn't say those words.
4: But, you know, I am sad because part of me identifies with being from Apple Valley. And, like, I don't really have a reason to go there anymore if my parents aren't living there. So,
1: what's your favorite? You have a favorite smoothie or shake shop you go to there?
4: Berry Blends. But they closed last October.
1: Oh, no. Well, then you had no reason to go anyway.
4: Yeah,
1: then.
4: I know.
1: Okay. Apple Valley's doing you dirty apparently now.
4: Yeah.
1: Oh, well, it's going to be, I would tell you, when I moved out of my first house, it wasn't until I walked around in all the rooms, I cried. I would suggest you do like a video of it, like just so you can remember it and look back on it.
4: Oh, wow.
3: You should put something in the walls.
4: Yeah.
3: Like a listening device. So you
1: So illegal and weird.
3: All right, well, maybe you can get a win today, Ted, with
4: the
3: mixtape.
4: We'll see.
1: Don't you give him pity points.
3: It's the mixtape game. I'm going to give you a scenario. You guys are going to give me a song that applies to that scenario. We're going to have Fallon go first, okay? So here's your scenario. You're a plus one at a wedding, and you realize you recognize the bride. You can't figure it out, but then it hits you. All right, you matched with her on Hinge 3 weeks ago. You pull out your phone to double check. She's still in your matches, and it says she was active today. And then this song starts playing.
1: You know, I have no connection to this bride. I know a lot of people get into these scenarios and they're like, I don't know what to, I can't get between this couple. It's not my business. Yeah. Also, this will affect my life. They'll probably stay together or move me from the friend group. I don't have any of that. I have no connection to these people. I'm rubbing my hands together and I'm about to set it ablaze. And this song plays.

0: All right, that's solid. That's solid.
1: Thank you.
2: Welcome to the mixtape game. We have Ted going up next. You're a plus one at a wedding. You realize you recognize one of the bride. You can't figure it out, but then it hits you. You matched her on Hinge 3 weeks ago. You pull out your phone, double check. Yup, still in your matches. What song is playing, Ted?
3: So I'm sitting here and I'm like, how did you go from matching with me, telling me all these nice, flirtatious, little sweet nothings, leading me on, getting my hopes up to being up there? And I'm here and I have to sit and watch you go forward with this matrimony and this marriage.
2: Blasphemy.
3: And so I'm just kind of, I'm bittersweet. Yeah. I'm kind of mad, a little ticked off. But she told me all these sweet nothings, so I still kind of love her.
1: Hit him with it.

0: That's crazy,
1: Ted. Boy, Ted falls hard and fast.
2: Yep.
0: You're out there.
2: I'm in a vulnerable space, you know.
0: You're whining for the bride, grinding for the bride. That's crazy. Okay. Penny, mixtape game.
1: Yep.
0: You're a plus one at a wedding. You realize you recognize the bride. You can't figure it out, but then it hits you. You matched her on Hinge 3 weeks ago. What is your song?
1: Okay, so, I mean, she is super hot, so I'm sitting there looking at her, and I was like, ugh, this makes sense. Of course, she's out on the apps also, and then she also is lucky enough to be getting married. She gets everything. She gets everything, really, what it comes down to. However, I am not a messy person, and I'm also, what, the plus one at this wedding, so I barely even know anyone at this wedding. Mm-hmm. I'm not causing drama. That's the last thing I'm doing.
0: Facts.
1: But I am going to keep this hot little toddy, my little secret, all right? So here's my song.

0: the two of us, okay?
1: Dang. All right. You're a little messy, Jenny. Okay.
2: Mike saw them last night at the Scotty Fair.
0: I know. I told him to send him videos. Did he send me any of them? No.
1: God hates us. Here's the thing. I'm going with Ted.
2: Are you kidding me? You literally only picked him because you feel bad for him. How dare you?
1: I feel bad for Ted at all.
3: Sympathy points are still points.
0: There's a lot of sympathy on text, too, about Barry Blends. Apparently, a lot of people said it. Don't remind me, Ted. Oh, it was the best.
3: I'm so happy there are people out there.
1: Okay, so, Ted, are we going to do a round two, or are we just rolling through this? What are we doing?
2: Sure, let's go into round two.
1: Okay, so round two, mixtape game. Here is your new scenario. Ted has 1 point. We're going to see who comes away with the win. You're staying at a hotel, and you wake up in the middle of the night to someone knocking on your door, okay? You look through the peephole, but the hallway completely empty. Then your phone buzzes with an AirDrop request from someone. You accept it. The photo is a picture of you sleeping in the hotel room. What song starts playing, Jenny?
2: All right, I'm a highly anxious human being. That's no secret. And one thing I learned in therapy is box breathing. It's where you create a box in the air and you breathe in, you hold it, you breathe out, and you suck it in. Box breathing. So I am practicing this from my therapist. She would be so proud of me because I was never practicing this when I was actually in therapy. And as I'm realizing somebody is probably in my room and they're probably going to murder me, I am doing my exercise to this song. Just

0: Well, I don't know about that.
1: That's the thing is, like, I got to convince myself through the breathing exercise that it will be okay, Cole.
0: Or else you'll just be paralyzed with the fear and the panic.
2: I get that, Jenny. That's a good one. Okay.
0: We're going to go with Ted next. You are staying at a hotel, wake up in the middle of the night. Someone's knocking on the door, sends you a little AirDrop request. You open it up. It's a picture of you sleeping.
3: Wild.
0: What is the song that plays, Ted?
2: So I'm getting out of bed and I'm like, all right, this is really creepy. I don't like this at all.
0: No.
2: But there is a tiny, tiny part of me that is a little bit flattered. This person must like what they see.
0: Out
2: if
0: of everybody,
2: gonna take a picture of
1: yeah.
2: me
1: yeah.
2: and be stalking me out there like that. So I'm a little flattered, and I got to hit him with this one.
0: Out of everybody they could be stalking, they chose you.
2: I know. I'm flattered.
0: That's kind of a major
1: that
0: compliment
1: would be a
0: when you
1: man,
0: think about it.
1: No kidding. Conversation, because as a female, no.
3: No.
2: Stalk away.
3: Oh, my God. Don't encourage him, Ted. Don't.
0: It's good until you wake up in the middle of the night and they're just on your porch. Ted, let me in, Ted. That's not what you
2: Beauty
0: want, Ted.
2: Beauty is I don't have a porch.
3: Got him. Oh,
0: snap, crackle, pop. All right, so mixtape game. You're staying at a hotel room. You wake up in the middle of the night. Someone's knocking on your door. Look through the peephole. No one's there. You get an AirDrop request. It's a photo of you sleeping. Fallon, what song starts playing?
3: Well, the first thing I do when I get this photo is I, like, zoom in and, like, check myself out. Like, what do I look like
0: you
3: when I'm
0: the
3: sleeping,
0: angles, yeah.
3: right? Like, did they hit me with a good angle? And then also, I'm immediately like, that's crazy because for years, my husband Jake has been telling me I'm a hideous sleeper.
0: Yeah.
3: Like, I sleep with my mouth open. But that's so crazy because as I'm looking at this picture, that is not the case at all. This song is playing. I am beautiful no matter what they say. That's so crazy. Words can't bring oh, you've been telling me I'm a hideous mouth sleeper, mouth breather? Turns out I'm a stunning angel.
1: You're not.
3: I've shared bedrooms with you before.
1: Shut up.
3: That's private.
1: On Jake's side.
0: And then you look in the bottom corner. It's like a ChatGPT logo in the bottom.
3: Yeah.
0: Like they altered it.
3: Whatever. Don't care if I look better. The point is.
0: The point is Jenny's getting the point.
3: Oh, God.
0: So Ted and Jenny are sharing the win today. Fallon, it's kind of cool because this game is basically to see who's the loser, and you are the loser today, Fallon.
3: Okay, well.
1: That's a good way to put it because yeah. almost nobody gets 2 points, so there's always a tie.
3: Exactly. I'm going to guess
1: but
3: the text.
1: There's always a loser.
3: I'm going to guess the text line. I'll probably say you just completely sabotaged me because
0: no.
3: I was so good at this game today.
0: Were you about to drop a hard F there?
3: I was.
0: Like you were going to drop that.
3: I was, and I did catch myself.
0: We're going to congratulate Ted and Jenny by playing Jenny's song, not Ted's song.
1: Yes.
0: Ariana Grande.
1: Let's go.

0: TED Talks. While we have Ted in the studio, it only makes sense that he would bestow upon us a pondering or two. Ted?
1: Colt again with the mic. Oh my gosh.
2: What the hell?
3: What do you got, Ted?
1: So, as I said before, my parents are moving out of my childhood home this weekend. Mm. And it brought me back to this third grade story where I went to Walmart and I bought the 50 Cent Get Rich or Die Tryin' CD.
3: Yeah. Wait, how old were you?
1: Like 10.
3: Oh, that's so bad.
1: I don't know how I got away with buying it at Walmart, but they just gave me the explicit version of the album. And so I go home. I'm hiding this 50 Cent Get Rich or Die Tryin' album from my parents. And I feel so guilty as I'm listening to it on my Walkman. But yeah. They have no idea.
3: No, they have no idea how hard you're going. Mm-hmm.
1: I felt so guilty. I ended up throwing away the CD. That way I wouldn't get caught. 50.
3: This song rocks. Also, just how much older I am than you, Ted, for when that came out in my life. Go on.
1: But, yeah, so I threw the CD away because I felt so guilty and I didn't want to get caught from my parents.
4: Yeah,
1: the Catholic guilt kicked in real bad.
3: Yeah.
1: So I want to know, what is something that you guys hid from your parents growing up?
4: No.
1: It can be anything.
2: Booze.
3: Yeah, well, I hid that my friends were drinking her booze. You know what I mean?
1: Did you fill it up with water?
3: No, she just, wow. I think she was just a guzzling. I don't know if she just like let it go or what it was, but.
2: Yeah, I mean, I think we also did the similar thing. My older sister and I are very close in age. So I remember Eminem CDs and remember being like, oh my God, we can't play this when mom and dad are home. Yeah. Like they'll never let us, but we didn't have Catholic guilt. We still played it.
3: Yeah.
2: We still hung on to those CDs. We just didn't play it when our parents were around.
3: My mom did not monitor music or movies at all in my childhood. I was
1: watching anything,
3: rated R, my whole life, even like as a young, young child.
4: I did.
3: No.
4: My grandma just didn't know what was going on because my mom worked as a server and she would just pull doubles all the time. And then my dad wasn't there. He had a different family. So my grandma was just, he was just spending time with other children. But my grandma was kind of like a confused elderly lady. And she didn't realize who Eminem was and why I wanted to go to Kmart to get the CD because Walmart only sold the edited versions. Kmart, though, had the explicit CDs.
3: What
4: a little 8-year-old me just was scootering around with a CD player trying to fit in my pocket.
1: You and I would have been
3: skipping.
1: Friends for sure.
3: It was in your pocket. That thing was skipping so hard, guaranteed.
2: Yeah. Wait, Ted, would you and I not have been friends?
3: No.
2: Why did you say that only once Colt started talking about Eminem? Sure.
1: He was talking about scootering with his Walkman, and I was like, take me back. Yeah. I was on my Razor scooter all day.
4: Oh, yeah, dude. Scooting around, listening to Eminem. Hi, kids.
1: Those are the days.
3: I got a scooter late in life, guys. I was in my 20s.
1: Loser.
3: I shouldn't have been.
4: That is loser.
1: Loser activity.
4: That's a loser move right there, for
3: you know
4: sure.
3: Times I had no skill. I just clipped my own ankles on that thing. It was I had to get rid of that razor.
4: That is tough.
3: That is okay. That hurts.
4: That
3: guys,
4: does hurt.
3: Thank you. It's almost as painful as my dad abandoning me as a child. See, my dad was different than yours, but not much, Colt. He also got he cheated on my mom with a stripper who worked at the VU. This is not a joke. He took in her family. Christmas morning, did I call my dad and say, will you come pick me up? And he said, no. We're all tired from opening presents. Yes, he did say that. Did my mom get on the phone and rip his ass? Yeah. Did I go and did I have a single present to open? No, I had a bank envelope with $100 in it.
4: Yeah, buddy.
3: You could argue that was a nice present, but as you watched all the kids playing with their toys and I just had a $100 bill, hard to play with it.
4: Yeah, for sure.
3: So he didn't abandon me per se, but he didn't care.
1: Oh, my.
4: Well, it was nice at my house because I got to sleep right under the Christmas tree because my stepsister stole me and my brother's room. So we just like slept in the living room whenever we went to my dad's house.
2: Ted, look at what you opened.
1: This lighthearted TED Talk would unpack so much deep-seated trauma.
4: Yeah, dude. I can still see the lights glistening as I'm falling asleep.
3: All right, secondhand thanks, Ted.
1: Child. You're so

0: going to believe this. It's the Secret of the Week with Val and Cole and Jenny.
1: On 101.3 KDWB.
2: Yeah. Ted, lock into this one because I think it's going to move you.
3: I'm excited.
4: And if you ever have a secret, you can send us a little DM. Fallon, Colt, and Jenny on Instagram. Wait, you think this applies to Ted?
2: Yeah. I was like, what?
4: Okay.
3: Oh, gosh.
2: Like you'll be interested in it. Not that it applies.
4: This one is good. And I don't know how nicotine patches work, but I've been weaning myself off cigarettes for a couple of years now, but somehow my addiction has evolved into something worse. I use nicotine patches. I've heard about that. Okay. But I felt like I wasn't getting enough of a hit. So I started putting the patch on a certain vessel on my body, my BH. I have a nicotine patch on my BH, baby. What? It's more of a direct hit. It feels incredible. The rush is like something I've never had before. I've tried putting it everywhere else, but nothing works as well. Now I'm addicted to nicotine patches on my BH.
2: I have a question.
4: Sure.
2: I don't know why, but I don't know what BH means. But... Oh!
5: Jenny!
2: I thought it was like bizzles of sorts. Like something to do with
5: what
2: the bizzles.
5: What was the H? I didn't know. That's why I had to ask.
4: I don't listen. I've never tried a nicotine patch. I definitely haven't tried it on my BH.
5: Likely
4: but
5: story.
4: I would assume it's like when you take medicine or whatever, if you get it directly into a bloodstream, it hits like immediately. Yeah. So like maybe that's the same logic.
2: Well, I have said endlessly that perennium tanning is the way to go. You get that.
4: Don't say perennium again.
2: You get that direct vitamin D.
6: The amount of time she also works us into a show, it comes up like once a week, I swear to God. I think she's out there doing it all the time at home.
4: I'm going to put a parental control on your perennial word, all right?
2: It's not perennial. That's like a plant that comes back every year.
4: Perennial.
6: No, I don't think that's right either, Colt. Dang. So anyways, this applies to Ted,
3: yeah,
6: huh?
3: Why does this apply to me? I've never
2: I didn't
3: smoked
2: say
3: a
2: it applies to you. I just said I think you'd be interested.
4: When do you have to keep
3: I do
4: it?
3: I find it funny. And this Thank person you. Should find alternative methods to quit smoking. This is wild.
6: Well, now they're addicted
2: At that
6: to this.
2: Point,
6: that's
2: you're
6: the problem.
2: Just taking drags off a cigarette from a different orifice, okay?
4: You're just butt chugging cigarettes?
2: Exactly. BCC has a different
3: sounds like something they do in Indiana.
6: Yeah. What if I start getting drunk and instead of getting one of those dirty little cigs, I start doing this instead?
2: Jenny,
4: it is almost worse, I will say.
3: Jenny.
2: Almost.
4: I feel like if you're off at the gates
3: the
4: of heaven.
3: OnlyFans idea.
6: No, it's not. OnlyFans? Oh, yeah. Ted and I have been, when we play pickleball, we talk about some weird things.
4: You guys are starting OnlyFans together?
2: Together?
6: We're trying, not together. We're trying to help someone else we play pickleball with create an account.
4: So you're doing a thruple.
2: No, I've said this before.
4: Yeah.
2: Nothing is going to happen between them. They would be the perfect couple if only Ted was physically attracted to Jenny.
4: Unless they become like neurotic and start nicotine BHing wild. Together and their life spirals out of control.
3: This would simply be a business transaction.
2: Yeah.
6: They Ted start and I are besties.
2: That's what every OnlyFans couple says.
6: I was going to say, I had a gay friend who literally was taking photos of his male friend who was very straight, but that gay friend was getting a lot more out of that than he should have been helping with his OnlyFans photos.
2: All right.
4: Well, I'm
2: and
4: just
2: as
4: saying.
2: We always say, put that in your juice box and suck it.
6: There it is.
2: If you have a secret of the week, email Jenny at kwb.com.
6: Please.

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11: What's your Venmo?
12: Yes, we're trying to find somebody right now, and that somebody is...
13: Kimberly.
12: Kimberly, how are you today?
14: I'm good. How are you?
12: I'm doing well. Who do you want to match with today on the 1K wordplay? Do you want Fallon, Jenny, or myself?
14: I'm going to go with you, Colt.
12: Oh, my gosh. Okay.
13: Bye, Colt.
12: Your chance to win 1,000 pennies. Let's do it.
13: All right. Colt's going to head out, but we got to know, what are your weekend plans?
14: I'm going to Iowa.
13: Really? What for?
14: I got to clean out a house.
13: Okay. Gotcha.
15: Okay. All right. We're going to get into this right away. Your first word is water.
14: Water bottle.
15: Okay. Good one. Tiger.
14: Tiger?
15: Yep.
14: Cat.
15: All right. Heart.
14: Heart. Love.
15: Love. All righty. And your last one is side.
14: Spide?
15: Side. S-I-D-E.
14: Tried.
15: Tried. Okay, we gotcha.
13: Colt coming back in. Gonna try to match four words right now
15: with Kimberly.
12: Okay, here we go. What do we got? What do we got?
15: Your first word, Colt, is gonna be water.
12: Well, I'm thinking like water aerobics, waterfall. I'm gonna go with a waterfall.
13: No. She had bottle. Which is what I would have said.
12: Water bottle.
13: I would have said melon.
12: Watermelon. That's a good one.
15: Yeah, I would have said bottle. All right. Tiger.
12: Tiger King.
15: She had cat.
13: Dang.
15: Heart.
12: Broke.
15: love. Quite the opposite.
12: Oh, man.
15: Yeah. Side.
12: Hustle. Wait. Peace.
15: Peace?
12: Yeah.
15: Oh.
13: Cold.
12: Chick?
13: You think Kimberly chose that?
15: Yeah, come on. She said tried. Side and tried.
13: Rhymed. She went with a rhyme.
12: Side tried. Oh, okay. I got you. I got side you, Kimberly. Tried. I know what you're doing.
15: So, unfortunately,
13: I'm sorry, Kimberly.
15: Zero matches.
13: That is.
12: We had no match, Kimberly. But listen, they say opposites attract. And we appreciate you for listening to the show and for being here.
14: Right,
12: and for losing in unison.
15: Thanks, Kimberly. Thanks. You have a great weekend.
13: Thank you for listening to KDWB.

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2: We'll try to get you Ed Sheeran tickets right after this. And how can we increase the love you have in your relationship? I have just the thing. Only takes 20 minutes a day.
3: Okay.
2: But first, we're going low tech at work. I don't know if you've seen it in the hallways here. I have seen a couple of people, a couple of sales associates, account executives,
3: doing what?
2: If you will. Instead of having an iPad or like their phone out taking notes, notepads are coming back, baby, in a big way.
3: Pen to paper.
2: Gen Z is saying, dude, we're sick of it. We were raised in school, just a lightweight computer and stuff. You know what I want? I want a pen in my hand. I want some I want to physically write out what I'm doing that day.
3: We were at like the dance moms were all sitting around, and it was so funny. One mom pulled out the largest planner I've ever seen, like boom, hit the table, and she's like, "I am old school. I will never change." She was like, "I go really? I just use my like phone like app," and she goes, "No, I don't like it because when you pull open the calendar, I need to see everything written out, and you have to hit each individual day on your
2: calendar." That is super annoying.
3: And I was like, "Oh, that's a really good point."
2: Yeah, I love those things. They're awesome.

0: Okay. Partner bathwater. How do we feel about drinking your partner's bathwater?
1: No. That's gross. Why would you do that?
0: Well,
1: I wouldn't drink my own.
0: I have two relationship advice. Two things you can do in your relationship with the three things you should know today. One, drinking their bath water. So you're not going to add any soap, okay? You're going to fill up the tub. Think about this. Fill up the tub. Clean tub. Clean the tub. Fill up the tub. They get in the bath water, sit there, marinate for 5 minutes, and you drink a cup of their water.
1: Why?
0: Because their bacteria intermingles with your bacteria, and then your gut, which is directly related to your brain, there's some sort of chemical reaction where you love them even more.
1: Just kiss them. Okay. Just stop it. Just French them. Just put your tongue in their mouth. I love a bath. I forced Jake to take a bath with me once. He said it was the worst experience of his life. He'll never do it. He hated it so much. Now, to be fair, I had to put him on the faucet side. So his back was against the faucet.
0: Yeah. You probably were not nice in the bath at all.
1: I took a photo of him in the bath with me. And he was like, I need you to delete that.
2: Was it just a tub? Like a normal tub?
1: Regular
2: it wasn't
1: tub.
2: A big jacuzzi or anything.
1: I still have the photo. I'll show you too.
2: Well,
0: why didn't
2: he
0: just like cradle you?
1: I don't think he could spread his legs wide enough in that narrow tub to fit my hips and his thick thighs.
0: Okay. When I dip, you dip, you dip. Or you could just do this, okay? Partners working out together.
2: Why apparently, you just cradle you. I'm sorry. That's such a
0: Well, I'm just saying, like, spoon together. You know what I mean? Like, you could have just sat on his lap.
2: Yeah. I mean, all I can think of is my little tub in somebody's head by the faucet.
1: Yeah, it's exactly how you're envisioning it.
0: That's
1: awful.
0: What I mean. How is my scenario more ridiculous than your scenario?
1: It's not that it's ridiculous. It was the wording for cradling that made me laugh. It wasn't like the idea in general.
0: Just some candles, some bubbles. It could have been a fun time. Listen, just work out with your partner. That's all I'm trying to tell you.
1: Okay.
0: The last thing on the three things you should know before we get to Ed Sheeran tickets. If you take a simple 20-minute walk together, you can hash out any argument. Things are less serious. You feel less stressed out. The weight on your shoulders drops a little bit, and you can logically go into a conversation with your partner. They're saying a tough decision if you have something coming up or you want to like confront your partner about something that isn't like too traumatic or whatever. Go on a walk and settle it on a walk, and it'll turn out 1,000 times better than just sitting there on the couch.
1: Also hard to like go off and yell on someone when you're heavily out of breath.
0: Yeah, but I have seen it where I have seen partners who will be like ahead of their partner on a walk, you know what I mean? And I do wonder what happened in that conversation.
2: See, I like to watch that at the airport because you know someone's pissed. Because when do couples probably fight the most? When they're traveling.
1: Oh my God, it's so true.
0: So stressed out.
1: I'm going to show you the picture I found it on my phone. It's from 2017.
0: Okay.
1: You can't see any naked
2: bodies. I was
1: going to
2: say, what am I seeing?
1: But I do think you're going to hate it.
0: He could have just cradled you.
2: So we get to see Fallon's like hot dog legs with her
1: over
2: legs,
1: top of Jake's
2: over top
1: legs.
2: Him as he's spread eagle.
1: He's miserable.
0: So not only did he say delete it, you didn't, and then you just showed two coworkers.
1: Almost 10 years later.
0: that is kind of a bad that's a bad partner move right there.
1: Sorry. Thank you, Ed, for bringing us back to reality. We do have your Ed Sheeran tickets right now. Going to caller 10 at 651-989-KDWB. We're going to get that winner. But also, when we come back, Sade is going to join us. She comes in every other week. And then we have Maggie now come in every other week. They're both so in tune with like kind of what's going on in the Twin Cities, from free events to family events to just like, I'm single and I want to go dance events. And they'll give us like a list of, or Sade is going to give us a list this week on things to check out in the Twin Cities. We call it Weekend Things.
0: Oh my gosh. Can't wait. We're just going to grab our winner right now.
1: Absolutely.
0: Ed Sheeran's concert is
1: tomorrow night.
0: Yeah.
1: US Bank Stadium.
0: And you're going to be able to go. What's your name?
3: Brittany.
0: Brittany, congratulations. You got the tickets.
3: Thank you.
1: You're so welcome. Thank you for listening. Have so much fun at Ed Sheeran. We do have one final pair of Ed Sheeran tickets from our show coming up at 8:35 this, or 9:35, sorry, on KDWB. Call me like a bride.

0: Vibes is presented by Fuku Energy Drinks. It's a Fuku Friday, baby. Fuku.
1: Why not? Yeah, Sade's here. We are so excited to have her give you a little heads up on what's going down this weekend so you can make some plans. So what do we have, yes. Sade? Welcome to the show.
2: Hello. Okay, so on this Friday, on August 14th, there is the That's So Fetch dance party.
1: What? It's just like a Mean Girls kind of thing?
2: Kind of. Like, that's the theme of it.
1: Okay.
2: So, that's at the Green Room, but it is all, like, throwbacks.
1: Yep, okay.
2: But their branding is, like, the Burn Book.
1: Yep.
0: Oh,
2: it is so cute.
1: You could dress up like that. And then also, I'm guessing that's 21 and older then.
2: That is 21 okay. plus. And that's at 10 p.m. So.
1: Oh, I'll be a bad shot. I bet all you partiers enjoy that one. Okay, what's the next one?
2: The next one, this has been going on for the past week, but this is the last weekend of it. And I wasn't able to talk about it. So the Black State Fair, which is at the Midtown Global Market.
1: Yes.
2: It is ticketed, but like super cheap. Probably like $7 or something. And it's just a ton of vendors.
1: Yes.
2: Like, I went twice already.
1: Nice. Do you have a recommendation of a food you had at one of them?
2: Maggie's food truck had the best ribs and collard greens.
1: Okay. Yeah. Hot tip.
2: Like, literally, it was falling off the bone.
1: Okay.
2: And I got some great skincare from Take Care Skin. And
1: this is the final weekend of that.
2: This is the final weekend.
1: Take Care event.
2: Yes.
1: Okay.
2: Very cheap, though.
1: Okay. And number three?
2: The third one is for anyone who is interested in fashion, likes cars. There's Fashion in Motion. That's at 50th in France, in partnership with Bentley Minneapolis.
1: Cool. Okay.
2: And I don't know if you're looking for, like, a cool runway event.
1: Okay. So there'll be like kind of old cars out there with like a runway kind of thing, or maybe cool modern sports cars. Okay.
2: I think, I don't know.
1: Okay.
2: I've been seeing some teasers and I've been seeing like a mix of cars.
1: Is that a free event you can just go check out?
2: I believe the courtyard is free.
1: Gotcha.
2: So there's some ticketed options, but you can just show up to 50th in France and check it out.
3: Okay. Is that all weekend long?
2: That is just on Saturday the 15th.
1: Okay. Perfect.
2: Yeah.
1: All right. Fourth event?
2: Oh, the fourth one is Oktoberfest.
0: Okay. Oh, snap.
2: Okay. I think everybody's like starting to feel the...
3: Yeah, give me the fall.
2: They're getting the itch.
1: Yeah.
2: And so Insight is doing Oktoberfest on Saturday the 15th. So this is free to attend, but there's going to be beer, food, live music.
3: I might be at that because I'm doing bikes and brews.
1: Oh, yeah,
3: this weekend.
1: Swing by.
3: So I might be around there.
0: I just got my daughter her first pair of Uggs, and she's crazy about it. She's like, she's been wearing them around the house. Like, these are so cool.
1: Absolutely.
0: Like, yeah, whatever. Feeling yourself? Okay.
1: I'm ready for that crisp weather.
2: It's time.
1: And your fifth event to check out this weekend.
2: The fifth event is the Japanese Oban Festival. And that is at Como Park in St. Paul. So that's very family friendly. That's on Sunday the 16th. That starts at 3 p.m. There are tickets, but a lot of Japanese tradition. So Japanese food, dancing, martial arts, a lantern lighting, and very family friendly.
0: Fun. They got it all. That sounds crazy. Martial arts and
1: Colt, you can go show them your martial arts.
0: I'll choke someone out.
1: Okay, no, that's not. I think that's the exact opposite of what they promote. But Sade, thank you as always. She also posts like a ton of additional events. We will share those on our Instagram stories. But you can just follow her in general because she's always posting events, cool things to do around the Twin Cities and the surrounding suburbs. Sade in the Cities. That's Sade in the Cities on Instagram. Thank you so much for joining.
2: Yes.

0: that's a sexy song. Mm-hmm. Some would argue you could make almost anything sexy listening to this one. Welcome, Jenny, to a segment Colt and I call Can We Make It Sexy?
1: All right.
0: We take ordinary things, and we see if we can make them sexy. Colt, would you like me or you to go first?
2: I'm going to have you go first, Fallon.
0: All right. This is a sweet and smoky baked bean recipe. Ooh, you're going to cook that bacon. We're talking cut 4 slices into small pieces. You're going to put those in a large skillet over what kind of heat? Medium heat.
1: Oh, I can't look at her.
0: Cook them till they get crispy, crispy, crispy, but aren't completely done. Put them back on a paper towel. You want to soak up that moisture. Uh-huh. Don't dump that grease, though, Daddy. No, leave about 1 to 2 tablespoons. Next, you're going to cook that onion. Cook it, 4 to 5. As long as you want or as little.
2: Okay.
0: Turn off the heat and make that sauce now.
1: No.
2: All right, that's good. That's good, I think.
0: Did I make it sexy?
2: You made it uncomfortable.
1: Yeah. I can't believe you did a little in there.
0: I feel like I should warn you about something that Colt does, but I actually don't want to. I'm going to let you experience it.
2: Yeah, hold on.
0: Because everyone's first time with Colt is an experience, and
1: no,
0: so I'm
1: not going to
0: ruin it.
1: No, you don't have to turn the lights off.
0: He does.
1: Colt just turns the lights down.
0: He does this every time.
2: I have to set the mood. I do have to set the mood. I have to set the mood.
0: And all right, let's see. Colt, what are you trying to make sexy today?
2: I'm trying to make barbecue ribs sexy.
0: Just look at me during this, Jenny. You don't want to be a part of it.
1: I don't know if I can look at you.
0: Here we go. I know what he's going to immediately do.
2: Well, we're going to kick it off.
0: He goes Southern.
2: With a little preheat, if you know what I mean. We're going to preheat step one, the oven, 350 degrees. Step two, you're going to wrap in double thickness of foil. Double thick. Yeehaw! Step three, unwrap and drain those drippings. And that's all you get. We're going to move on to Jenny's.
0: But Colt, did he make it sexy?
2: Did I make it sexy?
0: Jenny, what are you trying to make sexy today?
1: I am going to try to make an inflatable PVC swimming pool sexy today. And I'm going to talk about the key item features about it, all right?
0: Available at Walmart. These are the features.
2: Oh my god!
1: I immediately turned off.
0: Reinforced mesh wall thick.
2: Ew.
0: Three-layer PVC with internal mesh coils. Holds over 2,000 gallons. 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In just 5 minutes. With a standard pump. Making it easy to get started. Rawr. Efficient drainage.
1: Okay, done.
2: Order.
1: Okay.
0: The honestly, question we have to ask at the end is, did we make it sexy? Immediate responses are coming in.
2: Okay.
0: I effing hate this.
2: Yeah.
0: I'm so uncomfy right now.
2: Dude, we're not happy with it either.
0: Next person, I hate this a lot.
1: I don't know, guys. Is this the reaction you got in the afternoons when you did it, or was there a little more love?
2: No, that's why I was surprised when I saw it on the show sheet, because this is actually
0: it's
2: the
0: a
2: reaction.
0: New audience.
2: This is the exact reaction we would get, but I think Fallon just.
0: Okay, so Colt used to do something different, and one time he did a Southern accent, and one person texted and they liked it, and he's been riding that high ever since.
2: I did an Irish accent too, and people were not happy about that.
1: That's because Irish, well, I would also argue Southern isn't very sexy, but Irish is not really like a sexy accent. Like it's sexy to hear, but it's not something that you sexy deliver. Something with
0: more likes than another one. It's so cringe, the worst, but I'm smiling so hard.
2: Yeah.
0: I like a smile. And this one says retire it immediately.
2: Retire
0: they have
2: it,
0: like
2: for
0: the
2: sure.
0: dead eyes.
1: And the vomit emoji.
0: Someone else loved it. One person loved it.
2: That's
0: one
2: cool.
0: scene. So hell we'll bring it back. We'll bring it back Monday.
2: We
0: then.
2: Will bring it back. It has been decided. And do you want
0: to
2: play?
0: One person gave attention to
2: Bon,
0: it.
2: I'm going to let you choose any song you want, any song in the world you want to play.
0: Not this one. Let's see. We've already done a Rihanna. Or not Rihanna. Should we do a Rihanna?
2: Do you want to do a little Rihanna? What are we thinking?
1: I'm down for Riri.
2: You want a little Disturbia?
1: Oh, yeah. All right.
2: Darkness in the night. Disturbia.
0: Jenny probably wants it, so why would I take it from her?
1: Well, after this bit, might as well get into
0: something. We need to cleanse the palate.
1: Yeah.
2: Most definitely.
0: KDWB.

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1: 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Colt's unbelievable story of the day.
2: So you get booked in jail, right?
3: Uh-oh. What'd I do?
4: Yeah.
2: And I know you, Fallon, 100%. Jenny, do you agree that she would be just the worst person to, like, get through the custom areas? Like, hey, we got to check this, that, this. You got to take a photo. We're going to... You would be complaining...
4: She's
2: every
4: like, oh, I
2: got to
4: bend over again.
2: Yeah,
4: just every... did that. That's how I got here.
2: So,
3: dang, girl.
2: This was kind of this woman. And, you know, the officers were having at the correctional facility, they were like, it's been a long night. This lady has so many demands. It's just, oh my God, let's just get it through. So she demanded her mugshot, because when you think about a mugshot, it's going to be out there forever. If somebody looks up your name, whatever.
4: Hit an angle, daddy.
2: It'll probably pop up.
4: Yeah.
2: She wanted to be extremely artsy with it.
3: I can't imagine what artsy means to this person, but
4: I think Colt's going to tell us.
2: She said as long as she could have creative freedom with her mugshot photo, she would be chill and it would be a smooth process.
4: Okay.
2: What is creative freedom? She wrapped a bunch of toilet paper around her, kind of like a mummy, and did her own little take on like a mummified jail sentence.
4: Was she naked?
2: No.
4: Did she mummify her face or just her bod?
2: A little bit of both.
4: Okay. You got to show the face. That's kind of the whole point.
2: And then she was processed.
4: Yes. Yes, she was.
2: So
4: if I Google mummy, I'm not going to Google that. I'm not going to Google mummy mugshot.
2: Why not?
3: I was going to say, I don't think it would be bad.
2: Throw it up.
3: I would probably, I would have requested to get like a blowout. That would have been my request. So my hair that was looking...
4: You think the warden just has a bowl to wash in and a blow dryer?
3: No, but I'm saying if are putting...
4: It's like a cartoon AI mummy in a mugshot.
2: I always loved the mummy at the science museum. Have you seen the mummy at the science museum?
3: I don't think so. I don't know.
2: That thing has some ratchet. It's the toenails on that thing.
3: Oh, it's a mummy.
2: I don't know what they were doing back in the day, but man, bro did not take care of his toenails.
4: Worse than they claim they keep growing, right? After death, your hair and your nails?
2: That's a lie. I don't know who told you that.
4: Let me pass some misinformation on.
3: I actually have never heard that before.
4: Hey, we have one final pair of Ed Sheeran tickets coming up for our show because the show is tomorrow night. So those are coming up at 35 after on KDWB.

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1: Yeah, so somebody came to my house the other day and they knock on the door. And I never answer my door because I don't want someone to overpower me and break in and murder my entire family. So I just get on to the Ring cam, right?
0: Seriously?
1: Yeah.
0: I never use my Ring cam for that.
1: Well, dude, bad people.
0: We have a full glass door, though, so they would see me. It's just kind of like, what's the point, I guess?
1: Yeah, but there's still like some, you know, distance between you and the person. Because they're not like vampires. You can't, they don't care if you invite them in or not. They're just going to come in. You know what I mean?
0: I think that's where my confusion came into play.
1: Yeah, obviously. So here's the thing though. He's like, hey, I used to own this house. Now my house was flipped. So somebody lived there for like 30 years. Someone bought it, worked on it for like 2 years, whatever. Then sold it to me, okay? So this guy was like, it's been a couple of years since I've been here. And you know, my kids are older now. And they just moved out of town. And I just, I want to take a look inside.
0: Were you like, it's not the same at all, so it won't know?
1: I asked him, well, who was the name of the previous owner? Because I still get his mail, even though it's like 3 years later. And he's like, whatever. So I'm like, okay, sure. It was just me in the house, right? Mm-hmm. So I'm like, all right, there's not a lot at stake. He could murder my cats, but whatever.
0: I can't believe you put their lives at risk.
1: Dude, he could catch some paws. So they might take him out. And he comes into the house. He's walking around. And he's like telling me all these stories, like this is the where so-and-so did this, this is where so-and-so did this. And I got confirmation, guys. I got confirmation. In 2006, there was like a basement addition, which is crazy. Who has ever heard of a basement addition on a house before?
0: Mm-hmm. Actually, I have heard of it. It's crazy. They put the house on like stilts, kind of, if they're like expanding and stuff. It's like very weird.
1: Yeah, I don't know. So it was a grow. He was growing.
0: Okay, Cole thought it was like a telecommute, like someone was running a phone system, and someone else was like, you do realize it's a bunch of plugins, so it was literally probably just a grow house, and he's like, what?
1: If you go in a certain section of my basement, it's literally no windows, nothing at all, and it's a huge, long, like double hallway-looking thing with about 70 different outlets. and overhead lighting.
0: He thought someone was running like a call center, and they were like,
1: And I told you, there are sketchy Coupe de Villes running by my house, like slowing down when they got to my porch. Like, what's going on
0: That's crazy. So it confirmed it?
1: So it did confirm it, and then it got awkward.
2: Well, what? Because you were in the basement together?
1: No. He did come on to me.
0: No, he didn't.
1: We went upstairs.
0: Yeah, there it is.
1: And he sits on the couch. It's weird because I thought it was wrapping up. And he started crying.
0: Oh, God.
1: He's like, it's just life moves so quick, and there's so many memories in these walls. And I'm like, oh, listen, I'll sell it back to you 10%.
0: Like, you can have it back, my guy.
1: But it was weird. I didn't know what to do. And I was like, all right, well, I do have, you know, I got to jump on something for work. And then he eventually left. But I'm worried he's going to come and, like, live in my walls or something. He was very... very emotionally,
0: some people get way too attached to their previous houses. One of my friends, the woman who owned the house before, came back so many times. They actually caught her splitting plants in the front yard to take to her new one. They're like, I mean, that's fine, but like, stop coming to the house at some point.
1: Honestly,
0: you know?
1: it's weird.
0: That is weird. Maybe it'll just be crying on your front lawn soon.
1: Hopefully not. But listen, that's what's up in my life.

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1: Selena Gomez is being sued. It's going to be a little surprising when you find out why. We're going to cover that coming up in the Entertainment Report. So Matthew McConaughey says he actually used Jennifer Lopez to get out of some trouble one time. Basically, he said he was driving a nice truck way
2: down
1: south.
2: There's an audio clip of this if you want to play it. It's really
3: a wedding planner got me out of a major mess up in Mexico one time. Pull in one late night, and I'm crossing the border going way down south, and I get pulled over, and it's one of those pullovers where they noticed me, gringo, in a nice truck. This is that dressed down, and I'm like, oh, geez, get the wallet out. Here we go. It was going down, and then I brought up, you guys know Jennifer Lopez? Ever see Wedding Planner? Like, and I was like, yeah, it was me. Like, oh, what the? And they went off, and we ended up taking pictures together, and they let me go.
2: I could listen to him tell stories all day.
1: Wasn't he, maybe I'm wrong, wasn't he on like one of those apps, the meditation apps or something? Because he's like the perfect voice for that. Dancing with the Stars, they announced who's going to be in the new cast. We knew it was one of the guys from Savannah Bananas. Listen, last season put that show back on the map. It like performed so well. So people actually care again, and they're going to reveal September 2nd, the competitors in season 35. And a few names have been leaked though. Chef Jada De Laurentiis. Also, how dare they write it like this? 90s one hit wonder, Taylor Hanson. Psh, they had more than one hit. How dare you? They just had one that was bigger. So he's going to be on there. And then they say other competitors are Summer House star Sierra Miller, Jimmy Kimmel's sidekick Guillermo, Love Island alum Maura Higgins, and then we mentioned this Savannah Bananas player Jackson Olsen.
2: Wait, who is Love Island? Is it Maura?
1: No, Maura, M-A-U-R-A, Higgins.
2: Oh, I don't know who that is. Okay.
1: And it's going to return to ABC and Disney Plus September 15th. This is Anne Hathaway has a new movie coming out this weekend, which will probably be huge in the box office. A lot of people say it's better than all the Jurassic World movies because it's kind of like a Jurassic Park type of movie. It's called The End of Oak Street. And I agree wholeheartedly with something Anne Hathaway said in an interview. Anytime there's a movie like poster that even has a dog, I'm like, I'm probably not going to see that. But this is what she thinks.
4: Doesn't matter if anybody curses. It doesn't matter if there's violence. If a dog dies, R-rated. Somebody was like, can you just let the audiences know that like it's all going to be okay?
1: The other day, Olive put on A Dog's Purpose, and guys, I had never seen this movie, and it's like basically a dog reincarnated multiple times, but a dog dies multiple times. So I cried every single time, and she's like, don't worry, it's going to come back, and I'm like, it doesn't matter.
2: Your daughter's consoling you.
1: She was. She's like, are you good? Okay, so Selena Gomez is being sued, okay? Now, this is for alleged reasons, so is it true? Not sure. But they say there's some fraud with her mental health company. They say that basically there was like this big startup called Wondermind, and investors allege they were defrauded as the company encountered financial and operational problems. They are seeking $1 million, their investment, along with damages and legal fees. The lawsuit names her mother, her business partner. Investigators allege they were persuaded to invest because they were told Selena Gomez would actively market Wondermind, and she hasn't. But she's so about mental health, like her Rare Beauty donates huge chunks of money. So it's a little scandalous that she would be sued over something involving like her mental health company. Mm-hmm. I'm sure they'll settle something and it won't be that big of a deal. New Music Friday. We got new one. The name of this is ridiculous, but I'm excited to hear it. New Cat's Eye called Hootie Fruity.

0: a big fan of fruit. I like fruit.
1: I like Hootie and the Blowfish. So I like the combo Hootie Fruity. Big deal. Okay.
2: I need to hear a little bit more of that.
1: I think so. It's a good dance song, though. New music from Becky G. It's called Chula.

0: people think that there's going to be new music from Taylor Swift also, because it's been like a year since The Life of a Showgirl. And Taylor was just seen, listen, when Taylor's photographed by paparazzi, it's done on purpose, okay? Mm-hmm. She was just basically photographed leaving a private club called Annabelle's. And 2 years ago, August 12th, she was photographed leaving that same club wearing the plaid color scheme of The Life of a Showgirl. So people are like, she's doing this on purpose. It's like what she does. So we'll see.
1: Was she wearing a country outfit? Because isn't that the rumor that she's going to be doing a country album?
0: I think that was disputed. I think that was like a rumor for a second, because if I knew it, I knew you. But I think it's pretty much, there's no way she probably won't release debut, because it's like the 20th anniversary this year. Mm. I do feel like that'll come out with some vault tracks. Will there be additionally a new album? I'm not sure. But that's all also speculation. No, she was just wearing a little lovely lavender dress. And I'm excited for this one. Netflix is debuting Don't Say Good Luck, featuring Adam Sandler's daughter. That's going to

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0: Yep. Going down tomorrow. This is crazy. We're a day away from Ed Sheeran being at US Bank Stadium. What?
1: I wonder if he's bobbing around the streets of the cities yet. Like, is he downtown? Is he at the Mall of America? He was at the Lego place in the Mall of America last time he came.
0: He's definitely out and about, for sure. That guy loves immersing himself wherever he goes. It's 101.3 KDWB with Fallon, Colts, and Jenny, and your opportunity to win Ed Sheeran tickets if you're caller 10 right now.
1: Okay. Caller number 10. And... do they have to do anything special, Colt?
0: You don't have to do anything special. It's Friday. I'm not going to make you work for it.
1: Oh, I was going to say, I would like them to at least give us like a compliment.
0: Okay, you know? We do a compliment. Or what about this, Jenny? I do have a Ed Sheeran trivia. Do you know...
1: the Muffin Man.
0: Do you know where he was severely injured in terms of his foot?
1: So his foot?
0: Yeah.
1: So he hurt his foot?
0: He hurt his foot, yeah.
1: Okay, so you want a specific part of his foot?
0: Nah, it was his whole foot. Something happened with his foot.
1: Oh, like what happened to him?
0: Yeah,
1: I'm going to take a wild guess. He was just walking down the streets of London, and he was having a cup of tea, and a unicycler just happened to go past and ran over his foot.
0: But not just that,
1: one of those double-decker buses came through, too, and also ran over his foot.
0: And then Harry Potter came out. No, he was actually standing on the side of a volcano and stepped in some lava.
1: Oh my, are you being serious?
0: I'm 100% serious. That happened like several years ago. And hello, what is your name?
2: Sabine.
0: Sure. Wait, say it one more time.
2: Sabine.
0: All right, well, you're caller 10.
1: Congrats, but we do have one little requirement. You have to give us a compliment.
2: Okay, I really like you guys' voices, actually.
0: Oh, my God, that's so nice.
1: Wow, that's like when you want someone to tell you you're pretty, and they're like, well, I mean, like, your beard hair looks nice.

0: here are your dumb criminal stories. We call them felonies on KDWB. So this is crazy. This happened around D.C. Police shut down part of Wisconsin Avenue during the Wednesday morning rush after someone left an electronic device with exposed wires near a firehouse. So of course, they bring out bomb squad crews. They respond. Traffic is diverted for nearly 2 hours while they're investigating this. Authorities later determined the object was an adult toy and posed no threat. So someone just placed
1: some of
0: that
1: those
0: there.
1: Look a little crazy, though. Let's be honest.
0: Some could argue they're dangerous.
1: Yeah.
0: So, I mean, it's probably good that they
1: checked
0: that out.
1: And some could argue that you don't need the amount of settings that there are on those damn things.
0: And if you do,
1: it's insane.
2: Take it from me, guys.
0: Yeah.
2: Take it from me. They're crazy.
0: All right. This is interesting. Basically, this is, I don't know, this isn't really a dumb like criminal story. No, I'm not doing that one, guys. It's not a dumb criminal story.
2: What is it? What are you guys? Just what is it?
0: It's not even a criminal story. It's just it's like a crazy story. It's almost like an unbelievable story.
2: Okay.
0: But you kind of did a criminal story during your unbelievable story. So do I do this and we're doing like a Freaky Friday?
2: Well, just give me like a 10-second recap.
0: An 8-year-old is like fishing. He's like, oh my God, I caught a bass. This is sick. This is awesome. He's just like at a regular lake near Philadelphia. Turns out it was a piranha.
2: What?
0: That's crazy.
2: I thought that's only in Philadelphia.
0: Well, yeah. They're native to South America, guys. So it was basically someone's exotic pet.
2: Oh,
0: they
2: nice.
0: Released in the lake.
1: Oh,
2: that's terrifying. There's piranhas in the water.
0: River.
2: No, thank you.
0: Also, look at that little fish that could. Still surviving in a lake. Totally out of elements. All right, there's your felonies. KDWB.

0: 101.3 KDWB, where Fallon and Colt and Jenny. Might I advise you that as summer is running out, there is still time to have a good time. And my top recommendation, listening to our podcast, obviously.
1: Oh, I was like, yeah. Have a good time and what?
0: Yeah, you, whatever you're doing, you put us on in the background. You have a little lull, a little laugh out loud. Just a reminder, at the beginning of the show, we mentioned this. We're not sending laugh cry emojis anymore. We send dolphins instead. We learned that today because of the way the dolphin sounds, which is, Jenny? Nope, doesn't sound anything like that.
1: How does it sound, Fallon?
2: That's actually pretty accurate. That's really good.
0: Thank you so much. Yes. So you just search Fallon, Colt, and Jenny anywhere you podcast, and you can check us out wherever you're going. Ed Sheeran is in town this weekend. I believe Vaunt may have a few more chances for you to win tickets this afternoon, so make sure you hang out for him for your chance to win those. And then this weekend and next week, we have AJR State Fair tickets.
1: What are you doing this weekend, Fallon?
0: Kids' birthday parties, Jenny. Kids' birthday parties.
1: Colt, are you going to reveal it, or are you going to be secretive like you were earlier in the show, what you're doing this weekend?
2: I just saw a lot of Amazon returns, so I'm going to get some of my monies back. I've been stacking
1: up.
2: You
1: got a lot, so you're going to like... Are you like a Kohl's person? You go to Kohl's and return them?
2: 1,000%, yeah.
1: Me too, hands down.
2: I don't know why, but I just prefer it.
1: It's so easy.
2: Yeah.
1: A. And B, do you feel awkward when you have more than like three things to return?
2: No, because I do return stuff quite a bit. And I'll even show up just not even in a package.
0: Yeah.
2: I'll tell them that, but before I return it, and they still let you return it, I'm like, I don't know. I open it up and it just isn't working. So
0: I'm hesitant to tell you the thing I'm doing Sunday because I feel like you guys are going to turn it around on me.
2: What?
0: I'm hosting a individual birthday booty boat for the Jason Show staff on boat.
2: That's cool.
1: What does that mean?
0: Jason's birthday was like last week. And so we're just calling it the birthday booty boat. And we're just going out. It's just me and a bunch of dudes. And we're just going to float and go to lunch and have some drinks.
1: Wait, is your husband going?
0: He has to drive the boat.
1: That's
0: yeah.
1: what I was going to say. It was like, I know it's not just you driving that boat and the Jason crew.
0: I would
1: crew.
0: Never. Jake all the time tries to teach me. And honestly, I should learn because God forbid anything happened. You know, I should know what I'm doing. But I can push the gas. I just don't know what the buoys mean.
2: Right,
0: you know what I mean?
1: I don't either. I don't know anything about it. I was on Minnetonka on Wednesday night, I think it was, and
0: Whatever.
1: And I literally just sat there and I was like, I don't even know what to do to help you. I don't know how to help you dock. Uh-huh. I don't know how to it makes no sense to me.
0: Yeah. What are you doing this weekend?
1: I'm going to go to a Bikes and Brews. My younger sister is going to come up to visit. And I believe I'll be hitting up like a trampoline park of sorts because I am trying to perfect my form for when I jump off of a cliff next week.
2: It's
1: going to
2: be you and a bunch of children.
0: You do realize, I don't want to get in your head, but I feel like I am mentally prepared for skydiving. But when you are faced with something like that, your brain stops.
2: Plus, your legs are going to be like, there's no bounciness right here. There's nothing. It's just solid rock.
0: I think if you want to go for exercise and to mentally think that's what you, I don't think it's going to look the same.
1: Oh, I have no doubt that I will be the person that they make fun of on social media where they're like, we got another runner because people will like jump off these cliffs and then they think that they're still on ground. Like their body's natural reaction is to run and sprint. And I was like, just please don't be the runner. I know I'm probably not going to accomplish some cool like dive off of the cliff, but I just don't want to be the runner.
0: Okay.
2: I do have a retaining wall like kind of on the side of my house that's like brick. If you want to like come over and practice jumping off of that.
1: Do you have a rope I can like attach myself to and a harness?
2: It's only like 3 feet, maybe 3-4 feet.
1: But
2: so
1: it's still high.
2: Yeah.
1: It's not bad.
2: We can try it out.
0: Great. Well, send me some video this weekend of that, guys.
2: Sounds good.
0: Have a great weekend. Thank you so much for listening. As always, love you. Bye.

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0: 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Do you want to know what it is?
1: Wow. 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

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Alex Warren's second album, Wild Child, arrives 2 weeks from today. And to help get everybody excited, he is going to guest host the next

0: Oh, this is awesome and fascinating. 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Pinch your nose or don't.
1: Oh, never pinch your nose.
0: Yeah, like either.
2: I feel like Ryan might be a nose pincher.
0: Save your integrity or save your sinus. Who did this? Somebody did this. 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
2: Up in arms.
0: It's a big athlete.
2: I know who this is.
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1: We're fortunate to meet a lot of big stars thanks to this show. It's super perk of the job. But Sisney, you just had an encounter with the one and only Sandra Bullock. It stood out for a big reason.
2: It was unforgettable, and you guys are going to love the reason why as well.
1: We will find out what's up next.

Yeah. 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Packed all my clothes and I moved out. I don't even wanna go to your house. Every time I sit on that couch, I feel like you lecture me. Eventually, I bet that we could've made this work and probably would've figured things out. 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Okay, let's put my fake face on and pretend now. 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That didn't even happen. I mean, why are you laughing? Must've missed that joke, let me see if I can find a reaction. No, but at least you're happy.

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Nipsey's new project, Prolific, alongside Bino Rideau, which he was working with at the time of his death, is finally out today. He's got an incredible roster of superstars like Cardi B, Ty Dolla $ign, and Leon Thomas all guesting. 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

0: Twin Cities, number one at music station, 101.3 KDWB. If someone says they'll see you next Friday, do you assume that means a week from Friday? What's the story here? Or the upcoming one? Since this Friday is literally the next Friday.
1: Well, they mean this Friday. Wait, I don't know.
0: That's why I asked. Let's get into this nuance in a second.

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3: 94, 694 westbound, heavy traffic, 169 to Fish Lake Interchange, eastbound of Boone Avenue, disabled vehicle left shoulder, 494 eastbound, heavy traffic, east Bush Lake Road to 35W. Stop and go traffic on 35W southbound between Minnesota River Bridge and Cliff Road, downtown Minneapolis to Burnsville Split, 20 minutes. I'm Tom Beck, and that's your latest total traffic.
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All right, this is it. Blowing out last-minute Ed Sheeran tickets for the show tomorrow night at U.S. Bank Stadium. It is sold out, and I need big fans. I don't want you to call and be like, oh, I'm just looking for the tickets. Because then I'm going to say who, and you're going to be like, oh, the tickets. No, I want big Ed Sheeran fans. That'll do anything to get into U.S. Bank Stadium tomorrow night. 651-989-KDWB.

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Bond. And I'd love to go to Valley Fair at least once before the summer's over, but I just can't go with you if you're an I don't go on roller coasters type of person. Like, what did you come to an amusement park for? The funnel cake? Jeez.

I'm looking for the biggest of big Ed Sheeran fans, like the ones that have been around since the A-Team, one of his OG, might it be his first song that he put out. We had tickets for his sold-out show at U.S. Bank Stadium, and I went and snagged a couple of extras, so we have more than four to give away the entire afternoon. And at 2 o'clock, I'm going to have a chance for you to call and win.

Any other guys don't know what to ask whenever you go on a wedding venue tour with your fiance? Because my fiance Alyssa thinks I'm not invested. I don't know the difference between plated versus family style dinner. I'm sorry. It's KDWB.

Yo, thanks for having us on for your ride home. My name is Vaughn, and we are the Twin Cities' number one hit music station with Fallon, Colt, and Jenny in the Morning. Live pretty much everywhere you take us with that free iHeartRadio app. I heard that you were looking for Ed Sheeran tickets. Sold out show tomorrow night. All right, well, right after Bruno Mars, I might have a chance for you to win. You're just going to have to wait and see.

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1: The only song I want to be in my bag singing to at US Bank Stadium tomorrow.
0: Take me into your loving arms.
1: It's Ed Sheeran. He's going to be there with Miles Smith.
0: Kiss me under the light of a thousand stars.
1: Sorry, I'll spare you. I got two tickets, last minute tickets too, for his show tomorrow night. If you want to be there, in the building, singing your heart out, crying with your boo thing, give me a call. 651-989-KDWB. Getting you into last minute Ed Sheeran tomorrow night.
0: I know.

There has to be somebody else that does this. I can't be the only one. It's 101.3 KDWB. My name is Vaughn. I've worked here 3 years. And there are still people that I walk past on a day-to-day in the hall or in the bathroom, and I say, what up, man?

So I've got sold out Ed Sheeran tickets. He's coming to the bank. I don't know if people say that. U.S. Bank tomorrow night with Miles Smith. And I'm looking for the biggest of big Ed Sheeran fans, like the ones that know his real name is actually Carlos. No, that's a joke. But if you weren't a big Ed Sheeran fan, you'd be like, oh, is it? Call me if you want a pair of tickets. 651-989-KDWB.

Hey, it's Fallon, Colt, and Jenny. I know summer is kind of running out, but like, let's not acknowledge that. Yeah, I'm getting back to school list, etc. for my kid. But right now, we're just enjoying summer and listening to KDWB. Thank you.

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1: T.Y. from Minneapolis.
0: Hey, homie, I'm going to put you on the spot. Why should I give you these Ed Sheeran tickets? Convince me.
1: I haven't been to a concert in a while, and tomorrow is me and my husband's anniversary.
0: Oh, see? Well, now I feel like I got to give them to you because I'm going to curse your anniversary if I don't give them to you. You're going to go see Ed Sheeran!
1: Yay! Thank you!
0: Of course! I love love. I'm a sucker for love. How long have you guys been married?
1: So we got married in 2015. So okay. It's been 11 years tomorrow.
0: And now you're going to be celebrating with Ed Sheeran. Congratulations.
1: Yes. Thank you.
0: Is your husband an Ed Sheeran fan too, or are you just dragging him along?
1: I'm just going to drag him along.
0: And if he wants to keep you, he's going to suck it up and enjoy the show.
1: Yeah. Yeah, no choice.

on season 8 of Love Island USA, and it was pretty dope seeing the montage of celebrities that said congrats to the people that made it. Lizzo was there, even Somber. I can't imagine he was voted for Sincere to get voted off the island.

Yeah, we appreciate you having us on. My name is Vaughn. We are the Twin Cities number one hit music station with Fallon, Colton, Jenny in the morning and live everywhere on our free iHeartRadio app. 3:35 is your next chance to win tickets for Sold Out at Sheeran at U.S. Bank. And I want to know if you do this thing for $1,000. Most of the internet says they would, but it's kind of gross. We'll talk about it next.

My name is Vaughn, and look, I do a lot of things for a lot of money. But the internet is asking if you would do something with your partner for a grand. And maybe I'm in the minority. I couldn't. Maybe you could. Maybe for a little bit more money, you'd consider it. I'll tell you what it is after Taylor.

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7: East 494, a little bit crowded in spots between Highway 100 and Lindale. Highway 5, both directions heavy, trying to exit onto Glumac at the airport. Those ramps are backing up there. Your crosstown westbound traffic looks slow after 34th to Cedar. I'm Deb Snyder, and that's your latest total traffic.
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I heard you're looking for Ed Sheeran tickets. And by the way, these phones are lit up. I'm assuming that it's tough to get in. The only way in is to win. And I got you right now. Sold out show tomorrow night at U.S. Bank Stadium. Miles Smith is the opener. And caller 10, the tickets are yours. 651-989-KDWB.

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1: Yes, I want the tickets for Ed Sheeran.
0: Oh, I got bad news for you.
1: Why?
0: No, I'm kidding. You're going to go see Ed Sheeran.
1: Ah!
0: Oh, my God. I picked up the phone and you were like screaming. I hadn't even picked up yet. And you were just going nuts. I want those tickets. I want those tickets.
1: I can't wait to sing The Shape of You and every other song, Photograph. Oh, my God.
0: Why wait? Sing it now. Go ahead.
1: No, I'm not singing.
0: I'm in love with The Shape of You. Come on. Let's both be fools together.
1: I'm in love with The Shape of You.
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Okay, I've said it several times. Hope to see you here to win tickets.

And I should know because I'm a Leo. My name is Vaughn. It's 101.3 KDWB. I turned 25 on Wednesday, and every single year, I wait to see who says happy birthday to me. And I keep a mental note. That way, when your birthday rolls around, if you didn't say anything to me, crickets when your birthday rolls around. And my

Yes, Mayor Jacob Fry Soul. It's KDWB. Never thought I'd say this sentence in my life. There's a video of the mayor getting jiggy on my Instagram story. Go look at it right now, @VontLeak. He was at some festival they were having in Minneapolis last weekend, and he's going crazy.

Hey, it's Fallon, Colt, and Jenny. I know summer is kind of running out, but like, let's not acknowledge that. Yeah, I'm getting back to school list, etc. for my kid, but right now, we're just enjoying summer and listening to KDWB. Thank you. Call me like a brother.

0: You gotta swing that.
1: Treat you like a friend.
0: You gotta swing that.
1: Respect you like a lover.
0: You gotta swing that.
2: 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It is Vaughn. Maggie, where you at right now?
3: I am sitting in the Costco parking lot waiting to try and get a hold of you.
2: Yo, I just drove past that Costco that opened in Otsego this morning. 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
3: Yeah, it's pretty

Two movie recommendations for you this weekend. One is called The Last House. It's on Netflix. It's a family that has a mysterious force keeping them trapped inside their home. I liked it up until about the end. And then Don't Say Good Luck just dropped today. And I haven't seen it, but Fallon's on her Instagram story in shambles. It's 101.3 KDWB.

see Ed Sheeran's sold out show tomorrow, and this is it, like your last chance. I've been blowing out tickets like hotcakes, like I'm Oprah. But this is my last pair for tomorrow night at US Bank Stadium. If you don't have plans, call me right now. Get you in the door to see Ed and Miles Smith. 651-989-KDWB. I need you to scream, go crazy if you

0: Hey.
1: Oh my God.
0: I hear lots of people in the car. Who's everybody?
1: We got our whole family in the car right now.
0: Also, there's a lot of pressure right now for you to win these Ed Sheeran tickets, I bet.
1: Yes, you've been calling all day.
0: Everybody in the car will start booing you. Boo! Or maybe you start booing me. Well, I'm happy to let you know that you got two tickets for Ed Sheeran tomorrow night.
1: No way, actually?
0: Actually.
1: Oh my God.
0: I love it. Tell me your name.
1: My name's Mikayla.
0: Mikayla, guess what? You're going to go see Ed and Miles Smith sold out show at US Bank Stadium.
1: There's no way.
0: I just need to know one thing, Mikayla. What are you going to say when your friends ask you how you want sold out Ed Sheeran tickets?
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I'm just going to rattle off a couple of celebrities. You let me know when one of them piques your interest. Cardi B, Snoop Dogg, Goo Goo Dolls, BTS, Benson Boone, Zara Larsson. Any of those float your boat? All of them and more. 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

Turns out the Minnesota State Fair doesn't have the wildest foods on their menu. I mean, we got deep-fried alligator, for crying out loud. Still not as crazy as some of the things they have at the Iowa or the Wisconsin or the Indiana State Fair, which I'm going to tell you about in two songs on 101.3 KDWB.

KDWB, and I'm back tomorrow morning to get you tickets for AJR's show at the State Fair Grandstand. But I'm out of here. My name is Vaunt, and I'm at Vaunt Leak on Instagram and TikTok. Savannah's in next. Have a beautiful and blessed rest of your Friday.

One last trip to round out summer 2026, and it's going to be a good one. It's KDWB trip for two to our iHeartRadio Music Festival. You got Zara Larsson there, Benson Boone, BTS, Cardi B, and you could be there with $1,000 in your pocket. Your shot to score the trip and the cash coming up Monday morning with Fallon, Colt, and Jenny at 9:20.

Hey, it's Fallon, Colt, and Jenny. I know summer is kind of running out, but, like, let's not acknowledge that. Yeah, I'm getting back to school list, etc. for my kid. But right now, we're just enjoying summer and listening to KDW.

Throwback to Barbenheimer real quick. It's KDWB. I loved the Barbie movie. I thought it was so awesome. They're looking into making a sequel, but so there's a couple roadblocks. We'll chat about it next.

0: I have good news and bad news for fans of the Barbie movie. It's KDWB. Well, the good news is Barbie 2 is in the works. They're trying to make it happen. I'm really pumped about this. I loved the Barbie movie. The bad news, looks like things are stalled right now because of pay negotiations. Yeah, so Warner Brothers has reportedly made more than 6 offers to Margot Robbie, Ryan Gosling, and Greta Gerwig, all which have been rejected. Now, the latest offer, allegedly Warner Brothers' highest ever. I mean, one source called it, and I quote, life-changing money. Now, I'm hearing Ryan is asking for about $20 million to return as Ken. Margot and Greta are also looking for a raise. They want upfront pay and a bigger piece of the movie's profits. But rumor also has it, Margot took home $50 million for the first film. You go, girl. You get that bag. But I guess there is an idea for the sequel, too, which is great. But Greta's not looking to reveal it or write it until the contracts are finalized. Like, I was a giant fan of Barbie 1. Like, Warner Brothers, you pay these ladies whatever they need. Like, I need Barbie 2. We need the girl power. What do I gotta do? Who do I gotta talk to? What petition do I gotta sign? I'm here for it.
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still time to get in the running to see Somber in LA. It's 101.3 KGWB. I love LA. I love Somber. This would be like a dream trip for me. But make sure that when you're listening to us in the iHeartRadio app, you tap that contest tab and you get yourself entered to win.

0: Katie in St. Paul, I am literally obsessed with you. It's KDWB. What's the most awkward lie a guy's ever told you?
1: Well, this guy said he was 5'8", which is fine because I'm 5'3". So I wore some big platform boots to our first date and I towered over him.
0: Guys.